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0: recorded everything. So it was on his iCloud. I'm like, these gotta be the world's dumbest criminals, gang. Gotta be, okay? 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
4: Yo, y'all know what I heard? I heard that Kim Kardashian is dating Kendall Jenner's ex. You know who it is?
5: Somebody black.
4: Lewis Hamilton. How did you know?
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4: 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Ain't that nasty as hell?
5: I thought y'all women ain't move like that. 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
4: I said Kardashians. You said women. Two different things.
5: Well, chime in, hustlers, man. 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

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It's Nella at Night on 101.1 The Wiz. 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

tons of me. 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

0: Brother D. Hey, man, tonight, though, I got a special guest in the building with me, my homie, Big Head PGE. What's going on?
1: What's going on?
0: How you feeling, brother?
1: I'm doing all right tonight. I'm doing all right.
0: Hey, glad to have you up here because you've been clowning, bro. I'm talking about you've been consistent. Like, I want to say maybe summer 2026 going to be yours because you clowning.
1: You know it. I'm trying to.
0: Yeah.
1: Appreciate that.
0: For sure. Now, you got this new project out, No Scales. Tell me what inspired this project.
1: What inspired me is just a new type of energy. I'm just trying to come in with a summer energy, like, you know, that trapping. We out here, we hustling, we grinding, we trying to get it in. Like, so it's just high energy.
0: For sure. I like it, man. Well, look, you've been

0: Yeah, I like that. 101.1 wins. Natty's number one hip hop R&B. Home of that morning hustle. The girl at the 401. Now the DJ Spool going crazy on the ones and twos. My boy.
1: What's happening?
0: What it do, DJ Spool?
2: How you feeling, baby?
0: I'm feeling good. It's a hump day.
2: Come on, man. It's Wednesday.
0: It's Wednesday.

0: Okay.
1: And you can tell it's authentic.
0: Mm-hmm. For sure. Well, Big Head PPE, man, this product is out, no scales. It's on all streaming sites, I'm sure.
2: Yes.
0: Everywhere.
2: It's everywhere, everywhere.
0: Where can they follow you at, man?
2: They can follow me on all platforms. Big Head PGE, BIGHEADPGE.
0: For sure. Now, look, you going to leave or you going to kick it with us?
2: I'm going to kick it with y'all for a little second.
0: You got some more?
1: He got to kick it because we gonna slide that Can't Believe Him in there, too.
2: Oh. Yeah, I got another one for y'all.
0: Oh, so you got bangers, though. You got bangers. All right, well, look, we going to kick it.

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WIZF Erlanger Cincinnati. 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

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Big Master P vibe, no limit. Falling hard on another hemisphere. Somebody tell them people Mr. Hem is here. Whoa, whoa, whoa, whoa, whoa. Mr. Hem.

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0: 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Not only does Regen work for my children, but it also works for me and my work schedule. 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My children are thriving at Regen. They love to go to school. 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I like that all of my kids are being challenged more than they ever were before. My children feel safe. They never come home and say, I don't want to go to school. They're always eager to go to Regeneration.
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0: 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Shake that like you had a control.

0: 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And you know we'll keep you tapped in with the latest concerts and events hitting the tri-state. 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
13: 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Please empower me to do what is right and to have the discernment to recognize deceit and falsehood. Temper with wisdom my opinions coming out of my mouth so that they may benefit and not alienate those I am trying to reach. Strengthen my resolve to help me make decisions that will benefit others and not just myself. Give me the courage to remain strong when the winds of change blow with hurricane force. Expand my capacity to achieve that which may at first appear to be unobtainable. And please help me to never forget that no matter how powerful a human being may become, God will always remain greater. Hallelujah and amen.
0: You can feel the heat. From Freedom Center to the Cincinnati Music Festival, the city turned all the way up this summer. And 101.1 The Wiz is right in the middle of it. 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

0: 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Not only does Regen work for my children, but it also works for me and my work schedule. 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My children are thriving at Regen. They love to go to school. Every week, I get a progress report on my kids. I like that all of my kids are being challenged more than they ever were before. My children feel safe. 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They're always eager to go to Regeneration.
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0: If it's loud in your ride right now, that's not the dispensary. That's us. 101.1 The Wiz, Cincinnati's number one for hip-hop and R&B. Let's go, Wiz Nation!
1: Fake, not your original. That is some shit that you don't do. I'ma stay rapping my original. That is some shit. Don't go. Yeah.

0: 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Not only does Regen work for my children, but it also works for me and my work schedule. The staff take their time to really get to know the kids, so I like that. My children are thriving at Regen. They love to go to school. 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They're always eager to go to Regeneration.
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I hit you like I'm young. You better not ever go to cell block one. To any that talk to him and they in love, just make sure you hide your little sister from him. They tell me Chubb's the only one that get your hand-me-downs. And Party at the party playing with his nose now. And Baka got a weird case, why is he around? Certified lover boys, certified pedophiles. Wop, wop, wop, wop, wop, that I'm up. 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Why you trolling like a, ain't you tired? Trying to strike a chord and it's probably A minor.

0: 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They love to go to school. 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
2: Yo, y'all know what I heard? I heard that Kim Kardashian is dating Kendall Jenner's ex. You know who it is?
3: Somebody black.
2: Lewis Hamilton. How did you know?
4: It's always somebody black.
5: It's always somebody
2: Yo,
5: black.
2: Yo, so they just went public, but couldn't find out Kendall dated him years ago. Ain't that nasty as hell?
3: I thought y'all women ain't move like that. I thought exes were off limits, especially for your sister.
2: I said Kardashians. You said women. Two different things.
3: Well, chime in, hustlers, man. Is somebody, especially your sister or friends, dating your ex a no-no? Are your exes off limits? 866-HUSTLE-8, 866-487.

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1: Oh Lord.
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0: 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Not only does Regen work for my children, but it also works for me and my work schedule. 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My children are thriving at Regen. They love to go to school. Every week, I get a progress report on my kids. 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My children feel safe. They never come home and say, I don't want to go to school. They're always eager to go to Regeneration.
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And now, he's back, floating on another one. 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

attitude? Is it money, is it fame, is it weed, is it drink? Is it coming down with the loud pipes in the rain? Big chillin' only for the power in your name. Tell me who you loyal to. Is it love?

0: 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They love to go to school. 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My children feel safe. They never come home and say, I don't want to go to school. They're always eager to go to Regeneration.
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Somebody tell them people Mr. Hem is here. 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
0: Mr. Hem is here.
1: Whoa, whoa, whoa, whoa, whoa, whoa.
0: Mr. Hem.
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17: 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Oh, dear God, creator of all, I pray that you will always love and direct me, guide and protect me, especially during the times that I may not deserve it. Please empower me to do what is right and to have the discernment to recognize deceit and falsehood. Temper with wisdom my opinions coming out of my mouth so that they may benefit and not alienate those I am trying to reach. Strengthen my resolve to help me make decisions that will benefit others and not just myself. Give me the courage to remain strong when the winds of change blow with hurricane force. Expand my capacity to achieve that which may at first appear to be unobtainable. And please help me to never forget that no matter how powerful a human being may become, God will always remain greater. Hallelujah and amen.
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0: 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Not only does Regen work for my children, but it also works for me and my work schedule. The staff take their time to really get to know the kids, so I like that. My children are thriving at Regen. They love to go to school. Every week, I get a progress report on my kids. I like that all of my kids are being challenged more than they ever were before. My children feel safe. They never come home and say, I don't want to go to school. They're always eager to go to Regeneration.
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3: Let's check that traffic and see how them roads look this morning.
4: Good morning. We're seeing light to moderate traffic as you make your way northbound 471 from 275 to downtown. Southbound 71 from Western Road to 275, looking at a 7-minute drive. Southbound 75 from Tylersville to 275, a 5-minute drive. 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I'm Alan Schley with traffic on 101.1 The Wiz.
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0: closer to the weekend, and we are on it. L'Oreal, good morning.
1: Good morning to the world.
0: Alton, what's happening?
2: Yo!
0: Kyle Santillan, I'm here. We are ready to go on this Friday Eve, if you will. DJ AK.
1: It's very much morning. So I get you saying Eve, like Christmas Eve.
0: That's right.
1: But it's still, it's okay.
0: It could be 10 a.m. Christmas Eve. You know what I'm saying? But we had it. We're ready to make it happen, man. So let's get into this. Have a good time with it. DJ AK, he's in the mix. He's got all this energy ready to go. So

0: We'll see you tomorrow morning, all right?
1: I could have did that.
0: All right, let's keep it going, man. Morning Hustle in the building. Time for Kyle's message of the day.
1: And mine. Yeah.
2: Listen up. Here's some quick inspiration to start your day.
3: Now check it.
4: Kyle's message of the day.
0: Kyle's message of the day today is sometimes you got to win from within. Sometimes you got to win from within. A lot of people try to change systems, change the rules, change, you know, different aspects of society, their job, work, you know, the team or whatever from the outside. But sometimes you got to get in position from the inside and then work your magic. You know what I'm saying? You may not be able to change a company and how it runs until you become the CEO first, right? You might not be able to change the recipe at your favorite restaurant until you become the cook. You understand what I'm saying? You might not be able to run the play that you want to run until you become the coach, all right? Mm-hmm. You got to think about that in your life. We know that we need to make some things happen a certain way, but you can't, you know, change what's being played inside the club from outside. You understand
1: what I'm
0: saying?
1: How you gonna hate from outside the club? You can't even get in.
0: Exactly. So whatever that might mean for you, man, think about it. Sometimes you got to get involved, you know, start with the ground roots. You know what I mean? Get out there amongst the people or within an organization or whatever it might be, and then you can make things happen with change. Okay? Kyle's message of the day today is sometimes you got to win from within.
1: I love that. And mine is simple. I'm not everyone's cup of tea, I'm tequila.
0: Alright, stick around. Maybe we're going to these phone lines when we come back, man. Talking about times where other people got us in situations like, yo, how you get me messed up like that? That's on the way.
1: Huh.
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12: Good morning. We're seeing light to moderate traffic as you make your way eastbound 74 from 275 to 75. Southbound 75 from Tylersville to 275, a 5-minute drive. Westbound 275 from Milford to 71, an 8-minute drive. 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
0: Morning Hustle in the building. L'Oreal, Kyle Santilli, and Alton Walker.
2: And make sure y'all get some money from us, the Morning Hustle Show. You want to know how to do it? All you got to do is text cash, C-A-S-H, to 71007. 10 questions, 60 seconds. When you get them all right, you will get $1,000 in your pocket. And who don't want $1,000?
0: Exactly. All right, man, let's talk about it, man. Tommy got you effed up, man. Somebody inconvenienced you without even asking if it was okay in the first place.
2: Oh, my God. Story of my life, child.
0: Is that right?
2: Yeah, I feel like this happens to me with Ubers. Like, people be feeling like I just got the Uber. You know what I mean? They can either stop. They can do whatever with me.
0: Right.
2: Why do you think they can do that?
0: I don't know.
2: Like, I get my Uber, they jump in too, talking about some. Just add a stop and send me the... What? You got me messed up.
0: It makes me think about a time, and I would glad... I just want to... Disclaimer. I would gladly do it again if she asked me.
2: That's what it sounds like, a lie.
0: No, God rest her soul, my grandmother. Okay. She passed away a couple of years ago. But I remember this day feeling like, I can't believe she got me out here.
2: I gotta hit
0: for
2: it.
0: For hours. Mm-hmm. So at the time, you know, Powerball's in every state in the country now.
2: Okay.
0: At the time, it was only in a couple of states.
2: So I didn't know that.
0: And one of them was in Delaware, okay, right? So if you lived in the Philly area, Philly, Jersey, Delaware, you had to drive over to Delaware to get in line and buy a Powerball ticket. So my grandmother's like, yeah, I need you to ride over there and get me a lottery ticket. I'm like, all right, cool. No problem. Me, mom, I got you. Man, I get over there because it's the only state in the region that everybody's crossing state lines. I was in line for like 3 hours.
2: Not
0: to buy.
2: 3 hours.
0: I swear to God.
2: Did y'all win?
0: Hell no.
2: I know y'all did.
0: That's the worst part. I was like, I can't believe she got me. I took up my whole day.
2: What?
0: It was crazy.
2: I know it is. I know your nephew is a habitual line stepper.
3: My nephew does, but I'm going to choose churches I used to go to.
2: Oh, well, let's see it.
3: Got me effed up.
2: What?
3: Used to keep us in church when we ain't give enough offering.
0: Lock the doors.
3: That was serious. You just go to church, they'd be like, all right, y'all, yeah, I know we said 10,000, but we're short 5,000. Nobody moving.
0: Yeah,
3: it's
0: right.
3: It's in the building, so you be feeling bad. You go ahead and give him $100, give him $300.
2: I'm sorry, but that's outrageous. I can't go to a church
3: every Sunday.
2: That
3: lock the doors is serious. Lock the doors. We're going
0: to
3: raise this money.
0: They can't do it. I used to have games after church. How they going to lock us in? What if I'm late to my game?
3: You're going to be late till we raise this offer.
0: That's insane.
2: But look,
0: yo,
2: your nephew ain't the line stepper, but mine is. Okay, so I went and got my nephew. This is when Kyrie played for Boston, and it was the jersey was sold out. He wanted it for Christmas. I got my friend that worked for the company in Boston to get him this jersey, right? Mm-hmm. I'm all excited. I give him the jersey. I'm like, well, when you gonna wear it? He gonna say, well, when you get me the sneakers, because I need something to go with it. I'm like, well, it look like you ain't wearing that jersey,
0: no
2: hear
0: time
2: me?
0: Soon.
2: Still
0: that's
2: ain't
0: crazy.
2: Get them sneakers.
0: People will insert themselves in the situation, boy.
2: He said, you got money? I couldn't believe my damn ears.
0: Crazy, man. What y'all got, hustlers, man? Chime in on this. 866-HUSTLE-8, 866-487-8538. The time that you were inconvenienced for somebody else. Let's talk about it.
4: It's the morning hustle.
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1: Sometimes these situations we're talking about happen with, like, friends, too. Like, it ain't always, like, a kid or a parent. I swear I got
2: what?
1: Sometimes I debate whether I should even tell some of these stories on the radio.
2: You please tell a story.
1: No, like, one time we leave in the club, right? We get pulled over. You know what I'm saying? The cop searches the car. My friend, he got something under the seat. He gets arrested, right? So now
2: this is way too far.
1: All I'm trying to do is get back to our dorm.
2: Yeah.
1: So now I didn't do anything wrong. So the cop arrests my friend, locks the car, and leaves me on the side of the highway. I'm like, yo, the next exit is like 4 miles. What do you want me to do? He says, walk. And he drives off.
2: I would have left you too, because you were supposed to take the charge with your friend.
1: Yeah, right.
2: You would have got a ride.
1: right to jail. 866-HUSTLE, 866-487-8538. Man, a time where somebody else got you in a situation that had you all messed up. That's a true story.
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2: Let's check that traffic and see how them roads look this morning.
25: Good morning. Watch for an accident blocking northbound 75 after Mitchell Avenue. Your right shoulder blocked off there this morning. Otherwise, light to moderate traffic as you make your way southbound 71 from Western Road to 275, looking at a 6-minute drive there. 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I'm Alan Schley with traffic on 101.1 The Wiz.
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1: Morning Hustle shows L'Oreal, Kyle, Santillan, Alton Walker.
2: And we got cash. That's what you got to do. Text cash. C-A-S-H to 71007. You could get $1,000.
1: All right. Sometimes people will do things that get us messed up in situations when we had no idea this was going to happen and lead to this. You know what I'm saying?
2: Yeah, you just told a story about you being a criminal and
1: no,
2: it made me think about...
1: I ain't never been a criminal.
2: It
1: now.
2: Made me think about... I was with my friend. She was a klepto. She used to be stealing. I never forget this day. We was in high school. We was in Neiman Marcus and she was stealing in Neiman Marcus, mm-hmm. right? So she goes, yo... It's easy. All you gotta do is So I'm like, okay, let me try it. My stupid ass gonna go and steal something too, right? I was like, let me get this. But I stole one thing, like this shirt where I felt like, all right, I could pay for this if I get caught. We're walking out the store. Now she done racked up. We're walking out the store. Somebody comes walking right up to us. It's an undercover.
1: Yeah.
2: And they caught her ass.
1: Yeah.
2: Right? So he's like, come with me to the... She goes, L'Oreal, you're not going to come with me? I act like I ain't even know her. I can't walk out. Are you stupid? Am I going to come with you to jail?
1: Right.
2: Like, you got to know.
3: That ain't my name.
1: That ain't my name, right.
2: Who is this lady?
1: Right. Your friend was like in that skewer. Come on, they got us. They found her.
2: Yeah,
1: right.
2: I was never going wherever she was going. Crazy. I never stole again. I learned my lesson. God spared me.
1: Good. That's what's up. Yo, who's this? Where you calling from?
4: Yo, this is Joey from Nap Town, man.
1: Come on, man. How they had you messed up, bro?
4: I was letting you guys know, back when I was a little bit younger, I was trying to meet up this chick I was talking to online. She said it was cool with her parents if I came over. Next thing I know, I'm hiding in a closet because her dad is a cop and he's on his way home.
2: I'm like, well, at least you didn't get shot.
1: Yeah, right.
4: Yeah, I got out of it. I dipped out the window.
2: Oh, my God.
1: You should have went over there in the first place. You know, she don't pay no rent there. It ain't her house.
4: Right. Yeah, I was young and dumb, man.
1: Yeah, nah,
2: she convinced you.
1: Appreciate you, bro. Y'all got to be careful, man. You never know what can happen, man. People put you in situations. You feel me?
2: That's right. Mm-hmm. Yeah. Stay away from people.
3: And ask questions, man. You got to ask questions. If they ask you to move, take a picture of what I'm moving.
1: What you mean?
3: Like take a picture of the whole house.
2: No, you mean if they ask you to help
3: them. To help move, yeah. Well,
1: you might actually be robbing a place?
3: Nah, they gonna have you there all day. You gotta take two dryers, two washers. Mm.
2: You're crazy to say, yeah, you're a different kind of friend. Somebody asked me to help them move. Do.
3: Damn.
2: You have there's movers for that. I don't even move myself. That's crazy. I didn't move myself.
3: Damn, what you like, would help me move?
2: You better pay a mover.
1: Oh, my God.
3: We ain't got money to pay no mover.
2: Bro, I didn't move myself. I'm not moving you.
1: That's messed up.
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0: morning.
1: Good morning.
0: How you feeling?
1: I'm feeling good.
2: Good morning.
0: Are you feeling like $1,000 winner though?
1: Yes, I am.
0: Ooh.
2: I know that.
0: Hey, Sierra, I like that. When we come back, man, Sierra's going to try her luck and see if she can win $1,000 inside the cash grab.
2: Ladies and gentlemen.
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4: You're inside the morning hustle on the web. Let's take a look at your morning commute.
5: Good morning. Watch for an accident blocking northbound 75 after Mitchell Avenue. Your right shoulder blocked off there this morning. Otherwise, light to moderate traffic as you make your way southbound 71 from Western Road to 275, looking at a 6-minute drive there. 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
0: 60 seconds.
2: Time for that $1,000 cash grab. It's going down, baby. We got Sierra on the line representing out of Toledo, Ohio. Good morning.
3: Good morning.
2: Okay, you said you're feeling like you could get a win today. What makes you so confident?
3: I just got confidence in myself.
2: Okay, I like that.
4: I know that's right.
5: We need to get this $1,000. We got it. We trying to give it to someone.
3: And I need that $1,000.
4: Dang, yeah.
2: All right, well, here's the deal, Sierra. You got 60 seconds to answer 10 questions for every correct answer. We'll give you $10. Get all 10 right, you win the $1,000. If you don't know an answer, you can say pass. We'll come back to that question as long as we have time left. And make sure the answer you give is the one that you want, because we have to go with your first response. And our judges, Big Med, don't play about that, okay?
3: Yeah.
2: We do want to show you love. L'Oreal's got a free answer for you.
4: And that answer is Brasilia.
3: Brasilia?
4: Yeah.
3: Mm. Okay.
5: That's going to be a tough one right there.
2: Uh-oh. Okay. All right.
5: You don't figure that one out, boy.
4: I think it'll be pretty easy for you.
2: All right, I got 60 seconds. When you're ready to go, say, I'm ready, Kyle.
3: I'm ready, Kyle.
2: All right, clap begins in 3, 2, 1. You got to follow the rules. 3, 2, 1. Here we go. Solve this subtraction problem. What is 85
3: minus 45? 85
5: minus 45
3: is 1.
5: Whoa.
3: Oh, no, I'm sorry.
2: You wanna
3: I pack? Apologize.
2: You want to pass?
4: Come on, girl, play! The clock is running!
2: Pass.
3: 40.
2: All right. Spell the word dream.
3: Dream, D-R-E-A-M.
2: Which of these animals is known for moving very slowly and hanging upside down in trees? A monkey, a sloth, or a koala?
3: Sloth.
2: What's the capital city of Egypt?
3: Nairo.
2: What do you call a giant flowing river of ice that moves very slowly down a mountain?
3: An ice river.
2: How many standard hours are in exactly 2 full days? 24, 48, or 72?
3: 48.
2: What's the capital city of the country of Brazil?
3: Brasilia.
2: What is the name of the very first book of the Bible?
3: Genesis.
2: Which of these is a secondary color made by mixing blue and yellow? Purple, green, or orange?
3: Green.
2: Time.
4: She did actually really good for her to mess up so bad in the beginning. What the hell did you think Sorry was going to do? My girl! I might please keep going!
2: You used a lot of time on that number one.
4: Yeah. But you actually didn't do that bad, all right? You didn't get $1,000. This was funny. What is the capital city of Egypt? You said Nairo. It's like you mixed the Nile with Cairo.
2: Right.
4: But Cairo.
2: Right.
4: Yeah, Cairo is the name. You was super close, but we couldn't give that to you. So Cairo. What? You so cute. This was great. This was my favorite part. What do you call a giant flowing river of ice that moves very slowly down the mountain? An ice river. Yes. I mean, technically. But we were looking for a glacier. Yeah, you knew that one. But she said something. You know, we've heard worse.
2: Oh, man.
4: That's it, because you didn't get to the last one, right?
2: Yeah.
4: Okay, so everything else you got right. I think you did fairly good to throw away 35 seconds for no reason. Okay,
3: thank you.
2: Oh, you don't have to apologize. That was your time to waste.
4: She thought she was going to be able to start over. Oh, I'm sorry.
5: That what it was.
4: Yeah. We sorry, too. 10, 9, 8, 2.
5: We still count.
4: Right. 1, 2, 3. 4, 5, 6, $70 is not bad.
2: Not bad.
5: Come on, Sierra.
3: I'll take that.
2: Yeah, go ahead and take that, sweetheart. $70
4: is
2: yours.
4: You have a wife.
2: Congratulations on that. Before we let you go, you got any last words, shout outs, or whatever?
3: Just shout out to my city. Shout out to my job, NCUS Tech. Come see us.
2: That's what it is. We appreciate you, babe. If you out there and you listening and you feel like you could do even a little bit better, text the word cash to 71007. You could be up next on a $1,000 cash grab.
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0: 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The lowdown's coming up next. What are we talking about?
1: Looks like Blac Chyna is protecting her family by any means necessary, and I'm absolutely not talking about her mother. Okay, also, it looks like if you want to know whether or not you're too old to be in a club, just ask Bronny James. We'll talk all about it coming up in the lowdown.
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16: Let's check that traffic and see how them roads look this morning.
17: Good morning. Expect delays as you make your way southbound 75 at Paddock Road. A slow go there. Heavy traffic northbound 71 at Buttermilk Pike and a disabled vehicle blocks northbound 71, the off-ramp to Donaldson Road. 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
3: Is it Black China or Vagina?
1: No, you can't say that.
3: Vagina?
1: No, you can't
3: say that. What's
1: wrong
3: with saying Vagina?
1: Because I said it and you stole my joke. Okay, anyway. Let's talk about Kamora Lee Simmons. It looks like the thing that came out of her vagina is causing her some trouble, okay? Well, she allegedly is going through this whole divorce with her now, I guess, ex-husband, who is in jail, and he will be there for the next 2 years. Y'all know he did, like, that Ponzi scheme, dealing with all kind of things, including the money that they received from Russell Simmons. Yeah. Well, it looks like she is now correcting the fact that, remember, there was like that he was trying to get full custody of the kid. And I was like, how can he get full custody in jail? Well, they're saying it was an error on the behalf of the courts that he is not trying to get full custody. Obviously, you can't. She's not trying to give up custody.
3: Right.
1: None of those things. But what she is trying to do, which I found to be amusing, she's seeking spousal support and legal fees.
3: From the jail guy?
1: Yeah, I'm like, he in jail.
3: Right.
1: And that y'all had to borrow money from your ex-husband for him to keep going with his Ponzi scheme. Where the hell you think he getting money from? And what do you think you're going to get? Because if it's based off of salary.
3: Yeah.
4: He ain't got no salary.
3: Right.
1: Either way, Kamora Lee Simmons Taysom Man is officially worse than anybody I know. Because it's all gone bad for her. Think about everybody she's married.
3: That's what happened when y'all women chase the money.
1: Well, who's y'all?
3: Y'all women.
1: Mm-mm. Okay, anyway, let's talk about Kevin Hart since you want to laugh. I feel like this is a good story for you. Ronnie James, he is the new sayer of who is allowed to be in nightclubs or not.
3: Mm-hmm.
5: Last night I went out and Bronnie, LeBron James' son, is in the same, he's in the same club, and he goes, from across the room. Kevin, I turn around to Bronny. He's like, what you doing here? And that's what I said, exactly. It's time to go.
1: Well, I know Kevin Hart got basically called out by Bronny in the middle of the club. Last but not least, Black China has done something I can finally get behind, okay? It looks like she decided to have her ex-boyfriend, Twin Hector, sign an NDA. And if he violated the NDA, he would have to pay $5 million. Hey, Black China, send me this NDA because I want it as well.
3: Cool.
1: In this NDA, she let it be known, not only can you not discuss anything to do with my personal life, but my business operations, my children. Okay, I'm talking about the one with Tyga and the one with Rob Kardashian. Well, I know Kevin Hart got basically called out by Bronny in the middle of the club. Last but not least, Black China has done something I can finally get behind, okay? It looks like she decided to have her ex-boyfriend, Twin Hector, sign an NDA. And if he violated the NDA, he would have to pay $5 million. Hey, Black China, send me this NDA because I want it as well.
3: Cool.
1: In this NDA, she let it be known, not only can you not discuss anything to do with my personal life, but my business operations, my children. Okay, I'm talking about the one with Tyga and the one with Rob Kardashian. And most of all, also don't talk about my mother, Tokyo Toni, because I know you're going to see a lot of stuff. Think about dating Black China and that now she's clean and sober. But when she wasn't, oh, you was getting all the tea in that house.
3: Mm-hmm.
1: Well, she's in court right now against her ex-boyfriend. And now this is all because she claims that he refused to leave her home, choked her, spat on her, all in front of her kids. Mm. And she wants that $5 million. Now, do I think this man has it? No. I don't think she's going to get any kind of milk because this is a civil case. But I do think it's smart in her case that she's seen a lot of things and knows to protect herself.
3: Absolutely.
1: Now that when she's in these relationships. But I, if I was her, the only thing I would have changed is you could go on and talk about Tokyo Toni because get that's her mama and all. She was on the internet.
3: Talk about her mother.
1: Listen, this is where her mother does stuff like this. She was on the internet arguing with Tia Kemp and she decided to put her legs behind her head when they said this.
6: And when I see you, it's the you know that. Girl, if I was a lesbian, I wouldn't lick it with a gator mouth.
7: You what?
1: Who your money on if Tia Kemp went against Tokyo Toni? Who your money on if Black China backing her up?
4: Damn!
0: Really?
2: Man, Tia gangster, man. Come on now.
1: I'm not saying she not gangster, but I think if Black Chyna on her ass, I'm going to put my money on Black Chyna.
0: I mean, if she's fighting for her mom's honor, if there's honor. And
1: the honor is the crazy. Honors, yeah. I'm L'Oreal. That's the lowdown. Black Chyna going to come get your ass. You can follow me at Star and L'Oreal, L-O-R-E-L, or Moina Hustle Show.
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14: 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Let's take a look at your morning commute.
15: Good morning. It's a slow go as you make your way southbound 75 at Paddock Road. Disabled vehicle blocks northbound 71. The off-ramp to Donaldson Road at a slow go northbound 71 at Buttermilk Pike. 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I'm Alan Schley with traffic on 101.1 The Wiz.
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0: 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L'Oreal, Kyle Santillan, Alton Walker.
2: Yep, we got some money. Text cash, C-A-S-H, to 71007.
0: All right, so this whole thing is based off the Kardashian women, right? They have a thing about sharing men?
2: That's what they're saying. There's a lot of rumors that they've been linked to similar men. I remember when The Game came out and said he had sex with more than one of them. Dang. There was like a rumor that Justin Bieber dabbled with two different Kardashians.
0: What do you do?
2: Dabbled.
0: I bet he did. Okay. It dabbled, did
2: it, I mean, dabbled. Yeah. There's a lot of rumors out there, but this one, there's actually something you could draw a line back to. Kendall Jenner, okay, there's been pictures that have resurfaced of her time that she spent with race car driver Lewis Hamilton. And if you've been paying attention to any headlines, you now know that Kim Kardashian has made her relationship with Lewis Hamilton public. It's official.
0: Wow.
2: The babies are around him and everything.
0: Yo, crazy.
2: So now people are like, wait a minute. Kim Kardashian is dating her younger sister's ex-boyfriend?
0: That's crazy.
2: And the answer is yes.
0: Yeah, that's crazy. I will say this, though. I think, like, you know what I mean? These celebrities, they be into other stuff because Diddy and his son,
2: Lori Harvey.
0: He stole Lori Harvey from
2: his son. They said, you got the Jacksons. We know they share a baby mom.
0: Ain't that crazy?
2: It kind of reminds me of Soul Food when Terry stole.
3: Well, that was cheating, ain't
2: it? What do you mean? Y'all remember when Terry stole her boyfriend and then they got married? And then they had kids.
0: But I think, generally speaking, I don't think that's the way to go. I know I wouldn't want to find myself in that situation. You know
2: especially
0: what I'm saying?
2: Not a family member. But I'm going to be all the way honest with you. When I sit and really think about, do I really care about any of my exes? No. So you can have at it. Like, if you want to
0: You don't want
2: date
0: your family member doing it, though.
2: I mean, I just won't speak to y'all.
3: It depends on the... Like, if it's high school, then... Yeah, I mean, that's high school, you know.
2: So you would date, like...
3: I don't let somebody date somebody that I went to high school
0: with. But you don't got no power over them people?
2: Yeah, what do you mean, like?
3: I'm letting them. Well, I'd mess it up.
2: But would you date somebody and said that, say one of your people's dated this person back in high school, would you wife them up now?
3: It depends on how close we are. If it's a best friend and we cool... I just can't do it. You know what I'm saying? Because, you know, we homies, man. And then if we ever get married, that dude got to be my best man.
0: See, I think there's also a difference, too. I do think that as immature as it might sound, there's a time period when guys are like, oh, I'm just trying to crack. Like, I know the homie hit, but I'm trying to see what's good. And I think that's a little different from, hey, look who my new girlfriend is, your ex-girlfriend.
2: Yeah, I mean, I will say this, though. I did date a guy in high school, and then his older brother tried to talk to me later on in life when I was, like, in my later 20s.
0: Yeah.
2: And I'm like, bro, you know I dated your little brother. And he's like, you were 16. You was 15. Like, that didn't count.
3: Right. And I will say, I'm agree with Kyle now. If we just messed around and you just messed around with that girl, then it's she off a grab. Now that ain't dating. Y'all just did
2: something.
3: So maybe
2: Kendall was just messing around.
3: Maybe that's what it was. Maybe it was just a mess around. But if it's a mess around, then it may be all right.
2: Now, if there's proof.
0: No, but see, here's the thing. Like, if they both messed around, right or wrong, whatever, they both messed around. But if one of them messed around, the other one can't wife up.
3: I was just messing around.
2: I'm pretty sure that there's somebody out there that is dating someone's ex and they're very happy right now. Or the opposite.
0: But I bet you they family it, though. Whoever that person they were friends with, that relationship probably over.
2: You think so?
0: Yeah.
2: I don't know. Some people are very, like, forgive. Love is love, right? And if you ain't in love with them,
3: that ain't love. That's hate.
2: What is hate? No, come on. So you don't think Lewis Hamilton and Kim could be in deep love because he's dated
0: Kendall?
2: No, I think
0: Lewis Hamilton playing. Lewis Hamilton, like, let me see how many Kardashians I could get.
2: You think so?
0: Hell yeah.
2: He not taking her serious.
0: Hell no.
3: Nah, just,
2: I feel like once you go around somebody's kids, it's
0: he gonna be going like Pete Davidson in a few watch.
2: We'll see.
0: Alright, well, hustlers, what do y'all say, man? Is your ex off limits, or once you're done with them, they can have them? You know what I'm saying? 866-HUSTLE-8 866-487-8538. Let's talk.
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1: Yes.
0: What's happening?
1: Not much. How are you?
0: Man, we good. We trying to see if you trying to get this money today. This $1,000.
2: Did he just call you Ashy?
1: I didn't catch it.
2: No. He's that Ashley.
0: Well, we come back. Ashley's gonna try her luck and see if she can win $1,000 on the cash grab. Let's get it.
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7: Let's check that traffic and see how them roads look this morning.
8: Good morning. Watch for an accident blocking your left two lanes eastbound 74 at Beekman Street. Traffic stop and go for Montana Avenue. Slow goes southbound 75 between the Lachlan Split and Paddock Road with heavy traffic eastbound 74 between Beekman Street and Spring Grove Avenue. 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
1: Top of that $1,000 cash grab, we got Ashley representing Whoa! Fort Lauderdale on the line.
2: Yes, sir.
1: What up, Ash?
3: Hey.
1: Come on, man. How well do you think you're going to do today? Give me a prediction.
3: I'm going to get it.
1: You're going to get it.
2: All right.
1: She's confident. I like that, okay? Here's the deal. You got 60 seconds to answer 10 questions. For every correct answer, we'll give you $10. Get all 10 right, you get $1,000. If you don't know an answer, you can say pass. We'll come back to that question as long as we have time. And make sure the answer you give is the one that you want, because we have to go with your first response. And our judges, big men, don't play about that. Okay, Ashley?
3: Sounds great.
1: All right, cool. Now that we got that out the way, we're trying to hook you up with a free answer. Lo, what you got for her?
4: That answer is going to be Cambrera.
3: Okay.
1: All right, cool. You got that, and I got 60 seconds on the clock. So when you're ready to go, say, I'm ready, Kyle.
3: I'm ready, Kyle.
1: The clock begins in 3, 2, 1. Here we go. What is 90 minus 25?
3: 90 minus 25.
2: It's going to be close to the time that you got.
1: You can pass.
3: 60.
1: Huh?
3: 65.
1: Spell the word chair.
4: You better be quiet out there.
3: S-H-E-R. R-R-I-F, what did you say, sheriff or chair?
1: Chair. C-H-A- Spell the word chair.
3: C-H-A-I-R.
1: Okay, there we go. Which of these massive oceans borders the United States on the East Coast? The Pacific, Atlantic, or Indian Ocean?
3: The Atlantic.
1: Which historic year did the United States formally declare independence from Great Britain?
3: 1492.
1: What's the capital city of the state of Florida?
3: Tallahassee.
1: How many years are in a single decade? 5, 10, or 100?
3: 100.
1: What's the capital city of the country of Australia?
3: Pass.
1: What chemical gas is the most abundant element found inside of Earth's atmosphere? Which gas?
3: Oxygen.
1: Which of these numbers is an even number? 7, 8, or 9?
3: 8.
1: Time.
4: Yo, okay,
2: you
4: Ashley.
2: Up, man.
4: All right.
1: What? I messed her up.
4: I mean, yeah, it was Alton's fault from the beginning. And I'm going to tell you how it was Alton's fault. Once he started saying things at the very first question when you had already said 65, I think it's his fault, and I think he owes you some money. But, you know, you didn't do terrible, but I'm going to help you out. This one was cute. In what historic year did the United States formally declare its independence from Great Britain? You said 1942. That's
2: no,
4: when.
2: 1492.
4: I mean, sorry. You said.
2: I know why you want 1942.
1: She's a liquor drinker, ain't she?
2: No, they don't got liquor on her mind.
4: Yes, I do. At this point, I do need a little drink.
1: That's funny.
4: Okay, well, you said 1492, and that's when Columbus sailed the ocean blue.
1: That's right.
4: Okay, but it was 1776 is when they declared their independence from Great Britain. Okay, now, how many years are in a decade? We were looking for 10. Deca. Yeah, deca. I gave you this answer.
2: What were we looking for?
4: Deca. That means 10.
2: Are you said deck.
4: Yeah, DECA.
2: Yeah, it's short for deck.
1: Right. Careful now.
4: No, these... Never mind. I'm going to stop. Okay, the capital city of the country of Australia. I gave you this. Cambria. Yeah. I thought you was looking for your paper that you wrote it down on because it sounded like you was moving around, but I guess not. You were close, but no cigar here. Which chemical gas is the most abundant element found inside of the Earth's atmosphere? And that's nitrogen. Everything else you got right, which is 1, 2, 3, 4, 5. $50 is not bad.
2: That ain't bad.
1: Not bad. You just took a long time on that first math
4: yeah,
1: problem.
4: Because of Alton.
1: Yeah.
2: I'm surprised y'all let her get number two. She gonna act like she heard chair.
4: She said sheriff.
2: She act like she heard chair.
1: But she said,
2: you
1: said chair, sheriff.
4: When she said S, we knew that she didn't hear chair.
5: Right.
4: Yeah. Like, come on.
2: She heard chair.
4: Unless it was you.
1: All right, Ashley, I'll tell you what. $50, though, that's not too bad today. Congratulations on that, okay?
4: That was pretty good. With Alton messing her up and all.
1: You got any shout-outs?
3: Shout out to you guys for being the best.
1: Come on, man.
4: And she's still sweet.
1: She is.
4: I would have been like, shout out to you too.
1: We appreciate you, Ashley. For everybody else that wants to get down with the cash grab, try it, man. Shoot us a text. Text the word cash to 71007. You could be up next on a morning hustle. It's the

0: 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The Lowdown's up next.
1: Well, it looks like love is going to be in the air, whether y'all like it or not. Plus, it's okay to earn a little side money at work, right?
0: I think so.
1: Maybe not in these situations. Mm. We'll talk all about it coming up in the Lowdown.
0: That's going down in 10 minutes. Don't move.
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8: You're inside the morning hustle on the web. Let's take a look at your morning commute.
9: Good morning. Watch for delays eastbound 74 at Beekman Street. An accident blocks your left two lanes. Traffic stop and go from North Bend Road. Slow goes southbound 75. The off ramp to 275. An accident blocks that ramp. Traffic is stop and go southbound 75 between the Lachlan Split and the Ronald Reagan Highway. 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I'm Alan Schley with traffic on 101.1 The Wiz.
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quilt. Rory go skirt on a boy like a kilt. Kept it 100 on paper like Will. Tricking it off on a pay and a bill. That's just how I do the sauce and the spill.

0: Yeah, you got that low
1: down. Hey. On the Morning Hustle.
2: Some people trying for love whether you like it or not.
3: That's right. And some people don't have a job this morning. But we'll get to that in just a second. Chadwick Boseman's brother is petitioning to remove his widow from the estate administrative role. Okay, this is a second thing we've heard when it's come to wills not being in place or estates fighting or whatever the case in the past week. Because we know it just happened with Malcolm Jamal Warner. Mm-hmm. Well, in this situation, Chadwick's brother is saying that his widow is basically withholding money and kind of moving a little weird when it comes to communication. Now, his parents are 50% of the estate. She's the other 50%. Mm-hmm. And he's like, all of it should be ran by the parents.
2: Mm, but I guess they were married.
4: Yeah.
3: But he's saying that there is like a $40,000 that's missing. The residuals are missing. So there is some money issues here. I don't know whether or not she's just taking it or it's communication, but they need to square that out in court. Anyway, let's talk about Cardi B. She's taking some accountability and she's saying that, you know, maybe it is her.
5: Could I pick better men? Probably, maybe so, whatever. But even if I do, as long as I have an ex-girlfriend, just an ex-girlfriend itself, this is going to happen.
3: Yeah, so every time she gets into a relationship, she feels like the ex-girlfriends come out the woodwork and she ruffles their feathers.
2: I'm sure.
3: But she feels like she's being stalked right now. She doesn't know how people are finding out where she is. Because there are, let's be real, there are people more famous than Cardi B that are able to move around and you don't see their pictures everywhere. I'm just assuming it's like the places she's choosing to go.
4: Oh, man.
3: People are doing a lot of dirt on the low that are very, very
4: famous.
3: But
4: they're not as famous as the two, like, Maduka and her right now,
3: Maduka,
4: right?
3: What is it?
4: Whatever his name is.
3: Okoye. Maduki? I finally said it right. Maduka Okoye.
2: Oh, Maduka is right.
4: One of them.
3: Yeah, that's whatever his name is. But that's the soccer player she's supposed to be dating right now. So he has a lot of eyes on him. She has a lot of eyes on her.
2: Exactly.
3: So it makes more sense than anything. But either way, even if she doesn't pick the wrong guys, her baby father does. Stephon Diggs has Chris Griffin. Chris Griffin, he is speaking out more. He sat down with DJ Vlad. We told you earlier in the week. Check this out.
6: When we used to go to stores and things like that, I didn't pay for anything. His brother, he doesn't get to shop. These other guys, they don't get to shop. They just stand along the wall. The girls are shopping, but I'm not thinking I'm like one of the girls.
2: Yeah, you are.
3: He was shopping alongside Cardi B, like, I'll take one of these.
2: Yeah,
4: that's crazy.
2: He was definitely one of the girls.
4: It's like 50 Cent was mad they did it for taking him shopping. You say
3: no. He did not take him shopping.
4: I mean, he wanted to.
2: Exactly.
4: But you say no to that.
2: You say no to that.
4: Like, no, I'm good.
3: Okay, Crumble Cookies. They are under fire right now because two employees got caught doing each other's hair in the kitchen.
2: Ooh.
3: It was at 9 p.m., I guess. That sounds like they should be closed around that time, right?
4: Ooh, cookies out.
3: So they was all chilling in the kitchen. She was fixing the girl's hair some way, somehow. A customer filmed it and was like, this is disgusting. And it absolutely is. Why are you in the middle of the kitchen doing your damn hair? Why you ain't come on the front of the counter?
4: Where your mama used to do your hair?
3: And not in Crumble Kitchen at work.
4: In your kitchen, though.
2: Yeah, not in no
3: not
4: come
3: at
4: on
3: work.
4: Now, but still, is that the house?
2: Not in no business.
3: I don't play around with.
2: You don't do that.
4: Why you get mad at your mama then?
3: Are you going to eat that cookie? Pause.
4: They used to do hair in our kitchen, and I ate all that food.
3: Let me tell you something. You know what the employee said?
4: What'd you say?
3: Well, does it look like I'm cooking?
4: Right. Ding, ding, ding.
3: Both of them got fired and they deserved to. They did a deep cleaning. This happened in Charlotte, North Carolina. They said they did a deep cleaning on that kitchen. I don't believe it.
2: Yeah, right.
3: But,
4: man,
3: Crumble Cookies, you was right. Where's my bell?
4: Yeah, gotta get that bell. There we go. Come on.
3: You was right for firing them. I'm sorry.
4: No.
2: That's right.
3: Usually I'm not with you on the firing, like with the TikTok dances and stuff. I'm L'Oreal. That's the lowdown. You can follow me at Star and L'Oreal, L-O-R-E-L, or Morning Hustle Show. You can have a hairball and your chocolate chip.
4: We eat powdered donuts, but it's dangerous.
2: See, come on now. See what I'm saying? This is why
3: they don't
2: we can't
3: sell
2: do
3: donuts.
4: Powdered.
2: All right. Like looks like sisters out here sharing men. We want to see how you feel about that when we come back.
3: No, not sisters. the Kardashians.
2: Yeah, right.
0: Feel the vibe with the Morning Hustle.

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1: Hey, yo, it's the Morning Hustle. 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
2: That's right, and we got money for your pockets. 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
1: Imagine your sister or your brother is dating somebody. Years later, after they broke up, you see that person, and you kindle a little relationship with that same person. You like what I did?
2: You kindle and rekindle. So she pulled the kindle and stole a man. Okay.
1: Is it okay to date somebody after, you know, your sibling, your friend, your people have years ago?
2: Okay. I don't want no. I did that before. I dated somebody that I knew I was cool with.
1: We're going to get that whole story when we come back. I want to see how that went down. Y'all don't move.
3: Feel the vibe with the Morning Hustle.
4: Roger and Tracy saved over $18,400. Cynthia was recovering from a family tragedy.

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13: Let's check that traffic and see how them roads look this morning.
14: Good morning. Traffic is stop and go as you make your way southbound 75 between the Lachlan Split and the Ronald Reagan Highway. An accident blocks eastbound 74 at Beekman Street. Left two lanes are blocked. Traffic stop and go from North Bend Road. Crash in the cleanup northbound 71 at Fort Mitchell. Southbound 71 is slow go between 275 and Red Bank Road. 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I'm Alan Schley with traffic on 101.1 The Wiz.
13: Be safe on 74 this morning. 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
0: I mean, the Kardashians are who they are, and sometimes they like to share men, it looks like, yes.
1: I mean, that's what they say. You know, Kendall, she allegedly was dating Lewis Hamilton, the race car driver, once upon a time. Kim Kardashian just came out and said the two of them are together. They got a really public relationship now. And I guess she just didn't care that he used to date her little sister.
0: Did he stole Laura Harvey from his son?
2: I don't know if he stole her, but
1: they shared her in some kind of capacity. Yeah, we've seen this. Okay,
0: it's so what happened with you? Because you were saying something happened.
1: Oh, I ain't say family though. I just said somebody that I used to know before. I was cool with the girl, and she liked this guy. I guess they started dating in some capacity. I actually met his friend, and I went on a date with him, and I didn't like him. So years later, me and the guy that she dated end up working together, and we were real cool for like a good 2 years, and I don't know what happened within those 2 years, but I guess feelings grew somewhere somehow, and we started dating, which I was hesitant because she dated, well, she didn't, she slept with him a lot of times,
0: so
1: not dating, but like they had sex, like they she wasn't his girlfriend. Either way, me and him started actually dating, living together, everything. And I mean, the only thing I regret is like not being upfront about it. But I think the reason why I didn't is because me and her had stopped being friends. So I didn't feel like I had to call and tell her. So when we saw each other again, she like felt a way about it.
0: But y'all wasn't talking.
1: We weren't really friends anymore, you know? So, but it is what it is. Like, it is wrong. And it wasn't a good relationship.
0: I mean, some people would say that was in the past. So maybe you wasn't wrong. We'll see.
1: I think I was wrong for not talking to her about it.
0: 866-488-7858. Desmond, what happened with your situation?
3: Hey, I put it like this. I say if a person, if they had sexual if they don't touch sexually before then, I say no, let it go. Because people get around each other and they start back, you know, rekindling feelings. So I personally wouldn't want to be with nobody that one of my partners or something been with, and you know, later on down the line, y'all somewhere chilling and they looking at each other and they start back getting feelings for each other. And next thing you know, hey, they back in the sheet. Why are you at work somewhere? So I said, if somebody else had them, let them go, man. There's enough people out here for everybody.
0: Desmond said the opposite of what you said.
1: I'm like, wait a minute. Wouldn't they, if they wanted to be together, they could go be together whenever they want to.
0: Yeah.
1: Just because you messing with them too don't mean.
0: Sometimes people's jealousy causes them to act certain ways.
2: But when you see that person, you do think.
4: Dang.
0: Yeah. Oh, every dude is like, I can get my ex.
1: And the woman probably ain't even looking at you like, oh, we slept together? I forgot.
0: 866-488-7858. What do y'all say, man? Is somebody that used to date your people, your sister, your homie, your friend, partner. Your partner, like my man Desmond said, are they off limits or no?
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0: Some people trying to join the gang gang by dating your ex.
2: That may be another app. Date my ex.
0: Mm.
2: I may make that app.
0: You should make that up. People will do it.
2: People will do it, too.
0: All right, so it's once your friends, your homies, your relatives dated somebody, are they off limits for you and vice versa, man? 866-HUSTLE-8, 866-487-8538. Bryce, how you feel about it, man? They off limits for you?
3: So my exes are not off limits. Love who you love. That's all on you.
1: Yeah, I'm done with it. You can have it at this point.
2: Yeah. Especially if I'm married with kids and stuff like that, definitely.
1: Yeah, because right, that's weird as hell for you to try to hold on to somebody and stop love. I mean, that's on you if you want to feel awkward at Thanksgiving.
0: But what if that is like your best friend, your people? Then now that person that was your ex got to be around because they around with your friend.
2: Once I'm married with kids, anybody I dated before, y'all can have them. Like, I shouldn't even have those feelings no more.
1: Good job, Alton. Finally.
2: I shouldn't. It'd be the one that licked that.
0: All right. 866-487-8538. All right. We need to cleanse our mental palates. Someone hustle.
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6: Good morning. Traffic is stop and go as you make your way southbound 75 between the Lachlan Split and the Ronald Reagan Highway. Eastbound 74 at Beekman Street, a crash in the cleanup, seeing stop and go traffic from North Bend Road. Slow go as you make your way southbound 71 between 275 and Red Bank Road. 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I'm Ashley with traffic on 101.1 The Wiz.
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3: We are, and we got some money, $1,000 to be exact. All you got to do is text CASH, C-A-S-H, to 71007.
2: All right, man. Are exes off limits? We're talking about people maybe that you dated in the past. Like, would you be okay if your sister or your brother popped up dating them now? You know what I mean? Your best friend, your homies and all that.
3: Well, how do you think Kendall feels now that she has to see Kim running around with her ex, Lewis Hamilton? Do you think she feels some kind of
2: no,
3: way?
2: No, the Kardashians are different. I think that's part of their game plan, divide and conquer men. You know what I mean? Like,
3: it's like as long as we making some kind of money off of them,
2: you feel me?
3: Gucci.
2: I don't think they got no feelings about it.
3: That's actually not a bad thought.
2: Okay. All right, Hustlers, what about y'all, man? 866-HUSTLE-8. 866-487-8538. Shantae is on the line. What'd you say, babe?
4: Okay, so when I was in high school, right after high school, I was dating this guy. We worked at the same place. Okay, so years went on or whatever. I got married. He actually started dating my sister. They actually ended up getting married, and it wasn't a very good marriage. And, like, they're still married today, but I'm currently taking care of her. I'm currently her caretaker.
3: Which means you still got to deal with him in some capacity.
2: Right.
3: And I would hate that for me.
2: That sounded weird. I guess maybe they're separated, but not divorced.
5: They still married and not divorced. I got confused, too. She's like, I'm a caretaker.
2: Okay. Right. I guess he didn't do his job as a husband, so he out of there.
5: Well.
3: Yeah. Oh, no, he realized he had to do more work than he signed up for.
2: Maybe.
3: Caretaker. Damn, I needed more on that.
5: I wanted more on that, too.
2: I know. All right, well, let's keep it going. We got somebody else holding on the line. Tasha, what you say?
6: So I'm dealing with a situation right now where my best friend have a best friend, and she and I are not really close. But the best friend is dating somebody I dated when I was in college. So my best friend, you know, she asked my best friend, like, hey, do you know that they were dating? And she was like, no, let me ask her. So she asked me, and I told her, yeah, we dated when we were in college. And, you know, we don't talk anymore, but we still follow each other. He liked my stuff on social media and all of that. So now they're in a relationship. And she said, well, she's not my best friend. She's just my best friend's best friend.
2: Right.
6: And now she feels weird because we're still following each other on social media. So, yeah, I do believe that exes are off limit, especially even if we're not like best friends or close friends. If we have mutual friends and we're in the same circle, it's off limits because now when I come around, you're going to feel some type of way because you're going to really feel the chemistry that me and him once had, and you're going to be uncomfortable. So, yeah, exes are off limits.
2: That's
3: it's
2: a
3: crazy.
2: Little different, though, because them two aren't directly friends.
3: Yeah, but you're still friend adjacent.
2: They're friend adjacent, right. Right.
3: I just think it's so crazy how women, we're so accepting versus men. I remember with Ray J and Danger, she smashed a homie. Remember that?
5: Oh,
3: he was taking her serious at first, so he found out she slept with one of his friends. And then after that. Yeah, so it's like, but with women, like, we are forgiving and be like, go ahead and you go on and try it. If love is love,
2: right.
3: Y'all don't do that. You be like, oh, you mess with her?
2: Yeah.
3: Nah, she's done.
5: Some of my friends, if I ever find out you mess with them, I'm done.
2: Yeah.
5: It's just they nasty.
3: Yeah.
5: I know them.
3: Is that what it is? Is it because you know their business?
2: And I think people forget men and women are naturally opposites. All right. So we're not going to have the same outlook on things.
5: So your girl, you be like, oh, she's good. But man, you find out, you be like, yuck.
2: Yeah.
5: Some of my homeboys, I'm like, I hope you got tetanus shot.
3: Oh, no.
5: You need to go to the vet.
3: Because you know all his smoke. Oh,
5: you need to go to the vet.
2: Exactly.
5: You need to go to the
3: vet. The vet is crazy. You're like, I wouldn't touch her with a pole.
5: Man, I don't even eat after this dude. I don't.
2: Right.
5: Like,
2: right.
5: Yuck.
3: Okay, now I can see that.
2: Perfect point, bro. Perfect point. All right, if you didn't get through the phone lines, you know what to do. Hit us up on that app. Download the Morning Hustle app. Shoot us a voice note. All right, we're getting ready for the lowdown. Coming up next, what we got?
3: Well, it looks like Skilla Baby is opening up about some things that happened in his past. And Mike Epps is saying if they're in jail, let them stay there. Well, kind of. That's not really what he's... Well, I'll tell you all about it coming up in the lowdown.
2: Stick around. That's on the way. It's the Morning Hustle.
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2: 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Lowdown's up next. What we got?
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5: Looks like Skilla Baby's keeping it real. Let's talk about it.
4: And we will get into that in just a second. First, there's a clip that's resurfacing from Mike Epps. I wonder if y'all agree with him and if he's making a good point when it comes to people celebrating those who are in jail or, like, you know, free so-and-so, or even when they get out.
6: Those are the wrong journeys to celebrate, young man. There's no reward for coming home after 30 years. You don't get no care package. You are a failure. Get your ass out here and help these kids. Pay that back forward. That's the reward.
4: So some people do. They come home and they're like, oh, you know, he ain't do nothing for me when I got home. And it's like, you put yourself in jail. Like, yeah. I know a lot of times there are people that when they're out, they help a lot of people. And I guess they feel like certain folks should be obligated to help them. But I mean, I never looked at it like the way he's planning it and panning it out, because I've had family in jail since I was a baby, and I've been going to visit them since I was young. But I kind of understand where he's coming from with this.
7: I feel like it applies to some people, not others. You know what I mean? Like, I feel like there's some people that, for whatever reason, they look up to going to jail and doing all that crazy stuff. But I also know how unfair the system is and how many of us get caught up in it that shouldn't be there. So yeah. I don't think that would apply to those people.
8: And I'm definitely ain't throwing no party.
4: Yeah, party is loud. Throwing no party. It's like, welcome home, bro.
8: You coming home from jail. Nah, go in the room.
7: Go in the room. You still got a room?
4: Well, that's like a party in itself. Let's talk about Tyrese Halliburton, the NBA player. He is a newly married man. He married his white wife, Jay Jones. Remember, I had to say that. Only because, you don't remember when he got caught in Paris and he had like the truck full of snow bunnies? So whatever. Yeah. And they were like, look at our NBA players. Look at them. So this is news. Why? Because 1 month ago, they went to St. Bart, and during the woman's bachelorette party, her best friend died.
7: Mm-hmm.
4: Okay. Apparently it was health issues or whatever the case, but she gone be with the Lord. So they, I guess, pushed the wedding back a little bit because of it.
8: Yeah,
4: so
8: just gotta do that.
4: 1 month after the anniversary of the friend's death, they decided to get married. How long should you wait? I feel like that just puts, I feel like we gotta wait till at least next year. Because now it's just, one, I'm sad.
7: Mm-hmm.
4: Two, every time I think of wedding, I'm gonna think about my friend dying on my damn bachelorette party.
7: Yeah. You gotta, like, do a whole nother bachelorette party to erase the first one.
4: I agree with that. Like, I'm not even trying to be funny at all. Like, this, it seems morbid to me. And then I would start thinking, like, is this a sign? Like, because they're 26 years old. These are young people, you know? Yeah. What would you have done?
8: I'm definitely probably not going to any other bachelorette party with you.
7: No, you got to.
8: No, even if she did another one, I wouldn't be there. I'm like, I'm good. So go ahead.
4: You saw what happened at the last one.
8: I'm kind of skeptical coming to your wedding now. I'm like, I don't know.
4: Well, congratulations to these two. Last but not least, Skilla Baby. He's opening up for the first time about the shooting. Now, remember, he got shot and people was praying for him, child. They were saying he wasn't doing well. But he's saying that that wasn't even worse than some of the things he dealt with just on his own mentally.
9: People think that I don't go through mental problems. My mental health problems is worse than getting shot. I be crying when it comes to God. I got a timer 5 times a day to pray. I'm forcing myself to be more consistent.
4: Yeah, he said until he got shot, he didn't even realize he was going through depression. That's the crazy thing. And they say that, like, in our community, that we don't take mental health seriously. You know, we act like it's not such a big thing, but you do need to take care of yourself. Apparently, he found out he was sick in some kind of capacity, and it really took a toll on his mental. So,
8: I mean, if you want to get shot before your mental health, then yeah, he going through. Because I just say, just shoot me.
4: What?
7: What are you saying?
4: Sometimes I want to shoot you, Alvin.
8: I'd rather get shot to go through mental. All right. He chose a bullet. He's like, man,
4: I think both are pretty equally bad, okay? He has the full conversation.
7: I think he jumped in front of a bullet on purpose.
4: Speaking with Pretty V, that's coming out later
7: I'm
4: on.
7: Confused.
4: And I'm L'Oreal, that's the lowdown. You can follow me at Star L'Oreal. L-O-R-E-L.
8: Mental health is worth getting shot.
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7: 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Santilli News You Could Use is on the way. Big bill passes in the House yesterday that has some people giving a side eye to the relationship between the U.S. and Israel. 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
2: Let's get into the Santilli news you could use. First and foremost, I don't even know why this is news. Who is doing this? The TSA has clarified some guidelines when it comes to packing and using hammocks in airports. What the hell does that even mean? Like, who's partnering up?
3: White people.
2: They putting up hammocks in airports?
3: Yes, if they got to wait long, if they have to wait for, like, especially overnight, they have to stay or delay, they do that.
4: I haven't seen that. Yes. I've seen them lay right on the damn ground.
3: I've seen them do that too.
2: Yeah, I see that. People laying on the ground. All right, well, there's some new guy. I'm not even getting into all the guidelines because y'all ridiculous for even doing that. Yeah. Look it up if you're interested.
4: I don't get in hammocks. Last time I was in a hammock, I fell. And, like, real bad. Like, it hurt myself.
2: See what happens? Uh-huh. All right, Hunter Biden. We all know Hunter Biden, the son of Joe Biden. He was under a lot of scrutiny, especially from the Trump administration. But he's out firing back against Republican and those in politics. When he's talking about why there's always so much pushback on gay rights in the U.S., and I mean, especially from certain politicians, he says it's kind of like, you know, throwing a rock and hiding your hand because they're the ones running government.
5: Everybody knows there is like this closeted gay mafia, largely Republican, that exists in Washington, D.C., and everybody knows every single one of them. That internal conflict creates so much vitriol inside a person that they take it out on the rest of the world.
6: Lindsey Graham?
5: Yeah, of course.
6: Yeah.
2: Yeah, right. Of course, yeah.
4: He's one.
2: Yeah.
4: Isn't Donald Trump in there as well?
3: Probably is, right? I feel like any man that comes have so much anger at the community, gay community, you're gay.
2: Yeah.
3: You just don't want to, because I'm like, why are you so mad?
2: Angry, right.
4: You know, maybe I don't saying understand that about it. Boosie, but I don't know.
2: I don't think Boosie shows anger, though.
4: Yes, he does.
2: He's opinionated, but I think there's a difference between being opinionated and being angry.
4: Oh, he's been very angry about the situation, even down to nail polish, to the point where Mike Tyson pressed him about it and was like, are you a homosexual? Because you really always have something to say.
2: I don't know. I see it differently. But all right, moving on.
4: I guess me and Mike Tyson are the only two.
2: Now, this is a big deal. Yesterday, the Republicans in the House of Representatives passed a massive $1.15 trillion military spending package. Everybody knows that this war is not supposed to be going on this long or happening in the first place. And we all know that all these programs are getting shut down around the country, but they passed $1.1 trillion for this military spending package. The sad part about it is it's largely a Republican bill, but six Democrats signed on in favor of it as well. The vote won 216 to 212. Now, one of the other things about this bill that has some people upset is there's the National Defense Authoritarian Act. I believe that's how you say it. And it's a reflection of Trump's request for the money, but there's a provision in there that's going to unite the military access between the United States and Israel. And a lot of people are upset about that. Republican Representative Thomas Massey says, let's hope this fails in the Senate because Section 209 is a betrayal of our sovereignty. Because why would we be sharing military secrets with Israel? And of course, that feeds right into the whole narrative of Israel controls the United States of America. And a lot of people are upset about that. So now this bill moves on to the Senate. And they're saying, the Senate is more likely to pass this bill than the House actually was. And Donald Trump has already said that if it reaches his desk, he's signing it. And it also includes his Save America Act that he's been campaigning for a long time now. So, I don't know.
3: $1.1 trillion.
2: $1.15. Meanwhile, we were just talking about not too long ago in Miami, you know, school programs cutting out free meals for kids.
3: Free meals, yeah.
2: You understand what I'm saying? Yeah. So, crazy situation. The war's still going on. Congress is still doing dumb-ish. And the government is out of control. All right. Yeah. Follow up on these stories and more at DesMoinesHustle.com. 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

0: Yeah, baby, it's the Morning Hustle. L'Oreal, Kyle Santillan, Alton Walker.
1: Money is what a lot of people are talking about right now because there is a lack out there. 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
0: Absolutely. All right, man, make sure y'all tap in with us tomorrow. Guest on the show, very funny brothers, Lil Rel and Carlos Miller are going to join us tomorrow. Yeah. Talking about their new movie in theaters tomorrow called Haunted Heist. We'll hear all about that. And Bambi, you all know Bambi, formerly of Love and Hip Hop Atlanta. She's going to be our Hustle of the Week guest.
1: Yeah, the Bam. She's going to come by, talk about her new fitness studio, and of course, some of the drama we've been seeing online.
0: So tomorrow's going to be action-packed. Make sure you lock in with us and enjoy it as we get into the weekend. If you want to get with us throughout the day today, how can I get with you, L'Oreal? What's happening?
1: Starring L'Oreal, S-T-A-R-R-I-N-G-L-O-R-E-L, Atlanta. I will be in these streets. On Saturday, it's a back-to-school event. Hit me up, and I'll let you know exactly where it is. But just pay attention to my social media, because I'm definitely going to post the location and all that good stuff.
0: Yeah.
1: Alton.
2: Alton Walker Show. Now you got to spell it out. Alton Walker Show.
1: You
2: can't spell. Same thing, though. I got some back-to-school event that I'll be at, too. So, again,
1: Is it
2: DeKalb County in Stone? I went to Stone Mountain, so if you're in that area, you know, we got a back-to-school event going on out there, too, that I'd be hanging out this weekend, this Saturday.
1: Let me make sure I go by there and spray you up.
2: Yeah, we're going to give it out all them clear book bags that y'all be looking for.
1: Is that the only book bags they're allowed to have now?
2: They only have clear book bags now.
1: Yep. I mean, yeah, because I don't trust these kids either.
2: Yep.
1: They should have clear pockets. I want to see anything that's going on. You don't trust y'all.
0: Exactly. All right, man. Kyle Santillan, follow me on the gram. Real quick, I want to shout out my whole athletic department at Winston-Salem State University. Yesterday, I hung out with some of the coaches and the chancellor. Big shout out to Coach Woodbury, Coach Terry, Coach Butler, the athletic director, Eric Burns. Of course, Chancellor Brown. Appreciate all the work that she's been doing with Winston-Salem State University. Yo, we on a run right now with athletics. Don't get it twisted. Come on. Our women going to the NCAA.
2: Yep.
0: You know what I'm saying? The women's flag football team winning the championship. You know what I mean?
2: Payne College, though. I know that.
0: Huh? You can't see a team that don't have a team. Yeah. So shout out to Winston-Salem State University Athletics. Had a good time hanging out with them yesterday. Follow me on the gram at Radio King Kyle. Hit me up there anytime. And of course,

0: Julian.
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what's happening, y'all? Stephen A. Smith right here in the Stephen A. Smith Show. Actually, I'm on vacation, and I'm taking some time out of my vacation to call in because I got something on my mind. All this talk about DJ, this podcast, this, everybody want to have a podcast. Let me tell you something right now. Y'all got to check out the Supreme Experience, okay? The brother's good looking. The ladies don't even know what to say when they see him. They're just stunned, okay? The brother knows what to say in the clutch. The man is the

0: 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OV2026.com. Let's kick it off. It's a never supreme experience.
1: 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Do your thing, baby.
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Whoa, whoa, whoa, whoa, whoa, whoa. 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Mr. Hem.

Let's get the party started. See you at the bar, you was hardly talking. That's when I knew that your heart was scarring. Friends to lovers need a part to star in. Like, wait, babe, let me

hip-hop and R&B, home of the Morning Hustle. I'm DJ Supreme. This is the Supreme Experience, and welcome to July the 16th, 2026. If you're celebrating your birthday today, you're celebrating with the likes of WizKid. He was born on this day in 1990. Also, Corey Feldman turns 55 today. Will Ferrell is 59. And I didn't know this was a real person. Orville Redenbacher was born on this day in 1907. Today is National AI Day, 50 days until Labor Day weekend. And on this day in hip-hop in 2013, Cash Money founders were honored by BMI, Birdman, and Slim. The founders of Cash Money Records would receive the BMI Icon Award at the BMI R&B and Hip Hop Awards later that year in recognition of their impact on the culture. Salute to them. DJ Supreme here. I got tickets to go check out the cultural biggest concert of the summer, the Cincinnati Music Fest. You want to be in the building, you got to be a real fan. You got to know something about these artists that are going to be on the show. We got Mary J. Blige, SWV, who else? Trey Songz, so many more. Whatever you want to answer a question about if you're a real fan, 513-749-1011. Take the challenge. It's the Wiz.

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0: I'm trying to give away this $250. 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Text Wiz Cash, okay? 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Come on.
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0: What you doing with $250 if you get it?
1: I'm
0: going to
1: buy me an outfit for the concert.
0: Okay, there we go. I thought you was going to say get some gas, but hey, it's your $250. You do what you got to do.
1: I need some gas, too,
0: because
1: I'm almost on E.
0: Get the text and $250 is up for grabs. You can do the same. 224042.

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1: Bringing the city together to honor the artists, pioneers, and cultural icons who put Cincinnati music on the map. And look, we got a special tribute to Midnight Star as they mark 50 years of music excellence. This event is absolutely free, and you know how we

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1: This is a part of history, man.
0: We'll also honor Ed Wright, the founder of Black Music Month, for his lasting impact on music history. Don't miss this.
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12: 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Eyes up, Ohio.
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Got it out the mud, 6-1-0, thug old. 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Strong old hitter, making them play, stacking that pay. 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Fresh new J's, AMG, switch lanes, oh. Never been a boat or a lame, oh. Never switched up on the gang, oh. Street cred good, always, oh. 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Yeah, we both outside, that's my type.

0: TV in here. We can go bottle for bottle in this junk. 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He Mr. Get It Done. I'm Mrs. One of One. Yeah. Fall in love every time we link. 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
1: Oh, Lord.
0: Mind these girls can't keep it peace. Sure, I ain't stressing on you, you ain't stressing on me. Boy, I don't wanna push you on a leash. You a dog, I'm a dog, we can keep it in the street. I ain't in your beats and you ain't in mine. Yeah, we both outside. That's my top.

popping that thing. I'm looking at this survey. They did a survey to study what states people want to retire to. And the number five state is South Dakota, number four, New Hampshire, Iowa, then Minnesota, then Nebraska. These aren't any of the places I would want to retire in at all. The study considered factors including health care, affordability, safety, quality of life, and senior-friendly services. Really? Ohio ranks number 20 on this list. Now, I would rather retire to Ohio before any of these places. I would have thought Florida would have been number one because that's my top one. I want to retire to Florida, LA, New York, or possibly Chicago because they have all the things going on right there. It's major cities. It's, you know, low probability of anything crazy happening there and nobody not being able to get at you. Nebraska, not so much. Would you retire in Ohio?

0: Oh, and Lil Baby. It's 101.1 The Wiz.
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Blow some up. Blow some up. The more you spend it, the faster it go. Bad bitch on the block. It's raining hundreds. Throw some up. Throw some up. Throw some up. Throw some up. Throw some up.

and R&B, home of the morning hustle. DJ Diamond in the mix, getting ready for Cincinnati Music Fest all weekend. I was expecting, since it was Throwback Thursday, we would get a Cincinnati Music Fest mix. Diamond just rolled us.

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0: And he's out and about this weekend. Where you going to be at?
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I ain't tricking, but I got it. All you got to do is take the Music Curator Challenge, all details at WizNation.com. If you can't get there right now, just text the number 24042. You text WizCash to that number. And let us know what you think about Kanye West and Lauryn Hill. It's I Can't Wait on the Wiz.

0: game, and we got $250 for you. The WizCast is what you need to text to 24042. Let us know what you think about Kehlani Folded. Now, I've said this before on the radio before. I would not want to be really famous. Like, everybody always wants to trade places with celebrities and thinks that their life is so great. This is another example. A Bronx man pleads not guilty in Beyonce and Jay-Z's property crash case. All right, the incident happened last Wednesday with a 63-year-old man causing significant damage to a gate in front of Beyonce and Jay-Z's East Hampton property. He does not have a criminal history. He appeared confused at the scene after his arrest. Now, I was thinking maybe this was just a coincidence, but reports suggest he was previously looking for a woman at a nearby home before. So he's just been in the whole neighborhood causing havoc for a little minute now. They can have that. People out here literally gate crashing. On the way, I got new music from Brent Faiyaz. I got LMA on deck and the baby. Stick around. It's 101.1 The Wiz.
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3: What do you get when you mix comedy and horror?
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3: Exactly. Hey. They're joining us tomorrow morning to talk about their new film, Haunted Heist. Then we're going to talk all about what they got going on with that.
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4: 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Bambi. Yeah, some of y'all know her from Love and Hip Hop Atlanta, but she has some new business ventures that she has, and it might get you in shape.
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5: It's the biggest show in the city, posted on the corner with yours, Shirley and Cognito. One day closer to the weekend. All right, here's my question for you. Are you grilling? What are you putting on the grill? Are you new school and you going seafood bag? Are you going to do both of them? We get in the pool, we going to the beach. For me, I'm going to be in ATL. It's a big old concert going on. Probably the biggest concert in the South. T.I. is going to be there. 2 Chainz, Soulja Boy, YK Niece. They're going old school with Goody Mob. Gucci Mane is going to be there. I believe this is going to be the first concert that Gucci Mane is going to be performing at in Atlanta since the whole Pooh Shiesty situation. Hit me up on the gram at DATBOYINC. I'm going to be looking for you. So tap in with me. I got my phone in my hand right now. That's DATBOYINC on Instagram.
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101.1 The Wiz, Cincy's number one for hip hop and R&B, was out with our sister station earlier this morning with Ricky Smiley out on Fountain Square. Good time. 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

Straight out of Maryland, Britt Faiyaz built his lane by turning toxic honesty into platinum vibes. And now, he's back, floating on another one. New Britt Faiyaz, Butterflies.

0: celebrating your birthday. You're celebrating with the likes of Daniel Radcliffe. He turns 37. Yeah, he played Harry Potter a long time ago. Marlon Wayans turns 54. Mr. Dalvin of Jodeci turns 55. And Woody Harrelson turns 65. And can't forget about Michelle Williams. She's 47 today. Also, on this day in hip-hop, U God released the Keto Speaker in 2013. And in 2013, Chamillionaire released Rainfall. Like I said, I've got $250 for you. 513-749-1011. You trying to win. It's the Wiz.
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0: Thursday moving. I hope you're checking out Cincinnati Music Fest this weekend. Hip Hop Night tonight. Andrew J. Brady Music Center. Talib Kweli will be there. Spinderella will be there. And DJ High Tech, salute to him. It's 101.1 The Wiz. I hope to see you.
1: Let's get the party started. See you at the bar, you was hardly talking. That's when I knew that your heart was scarring. Friends to lovers need a part to star in. Like, wait, babe, let me

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0: 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Matter of fact, let me call last week's winner.
1: Hello?
0: Hey, can I speak to Derek?
1: Yes, this is him.
0: Hey, what's happening, Derek? How you living?
1: I'm living all right, big dog. How you doing?
0: This is DJ Supreme from 101.1 The Wiz, if you ain't already know. I heard some news that you took the Music Curator Challenge. How was it?
1: It was all right. I ain't gonna say any, big dog. It was just something I did online. I seen the little email. I was like, you know what? I'll shoot for it.
0: Hey, so you got it. $250 in gas cash. That's all you. I just wanted to hit you up personally and tell you congratulations on that, bro.
1: Thank you very much.
0: We appreciate you being a music curator. So, congratulations on that. What you spending it on?
1: My kids, big dog. Everything else go on my kids.
0: I know that's right, man. Shout your kids out. How old are they?
1: I got a 12-year-old, I've got a 4-year-old, and then I've got 2 stepkids that are 6 and 9.
0: Shout out to you, man. Good dad's getting the hookup, so I ain't even mad at you, man. Congratulations, and appreciate you listening to The Wiz, and appreciate you being a music curator. You got it, my guy. What's the number one station?
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0: 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It's DJ Supreme from 101.1 The Wiz. 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

0: 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As always, follow me on the gram at the Supreme Experience. I'm posted on the corner with Incognito and Mrs. up next right here on the Wiz.
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3: What do you get when you mix comedy and horror?
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3: Exactly. Hey. They're joining us tomorrow morning to talk about their new film, Haunted Heist. Then we're going to talk all about what they got going on with that.
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4: 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Bambi. Yeah, some of y'all know her from Love and Hip Hop Atlanta. But she has some new business ventures that she has. And it might get you in shape.
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1: Eagle says DJ Missus.
0: Happy Theta Man Thursday to our executive producer, 6'5".
2: It's a wonderful Thursday to be a Theta Man.
1: I know that's right. Shout out to all the Theta.
0: Man, if you're in Cincinnati,
1: we repping Theta.
0: The Cincinnati Music Festival is this weekend. Oh, so y'all ain't gonna jump on her for making that song? She get to do that?
2: That's the movie.
1: I'm a grow.
2: And she's my sweetheart, so there it is right there. So.
0: I can't come out and make the thing.
2: Now, hey!
0: Hey, man, you Theta Men out there in the world, tap in with our executive producer, 6'5".
2: At the real 6 and the number 5. Let's go.
0: Man, since you guys are in the laughing mood, what's blue and not very heavy?
1: What's blue and not very heavy?
2: You got me on this one.
3: For sure.
0: Light blue.
2: Come on, guys. You killed that one.
1: How? I'm going to use that this weekend.
0: You know we can't work through two things. Play these hits and make sure the hits do not stop.
1: You know the vibe.
0: We'll have no job without you listening. It is Thursday, July 23rd.
1: What's today?
0: The Leos have arrived.
1: What's up, Leo?
0: Today is National Vanilla Ice Cream Day.
1: Mm-mm.
0: National Gorgeous Grandma Day.
1: Shout out to the GGs.
0: National Peanut Butter and Chocolate Day.
1: I love a Reese's Cup.
0: National Parents Day Week.
1: Okay.
0: Which is the week also falls within the national observance of recognizing and celebrating parents and their role in raising children.
1: Shout out to the parents.
0: Shout out to Mr. Leather.
1: Shout out to Mr. Leather.
0: What's the goat ice cream flavor day?
1: What is the goat ice cream flavor?
0: For me,
1: mm-hmm.
0: Y'all know my roots real southern.
1: Come on.
0: I like vanilla ice cream.
1: Mm-hmm.
0: Do your history. I ain't gonna do all that.
1: I know, that's right.
0: Post it on recorder.com is the website. Mm-hmm. Tell us your favorite ice cream right now by calling us at 1-844-426-POTC.
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1: I was going to say you could twerk and drive, but do that too.
0: No, for real. We're going to play some old music that's going to make your twerk and drive.
1: Thank you.
0: Today is Chris McCoy's birthday. He always keeps us turned up in Columbus, Georgia.
1: Happy birthday.
0: And then Miss Hair Stay Fly birthday is coming up on the 26th.
1: Shout out to them Leos, my sister's birthday Sunday.
0: See, that's why you got to shout them out now, because we ain't going to be at work on the 26th.
1: Shout out to the Leos.
0: The Leos have arrived.
1: Mm-hmm. Okay, we can't forget about one of the special Leos out in Columbus. Shout out to Power. Ladies love Lonnie L3. Happy birthday.
0: What are you watching on TV these days? Anything new?
1: Nah. You know, something crazy. I really ain't been locked in for real.
0: Yeah.
1: I've been on that phone.
0: What about that music? Like, I know Travis Porter dropping something new at midnight.
1: Mm-hmm. What I've been listening to. You want to know something crazy? I just downloaded the Stylistics. Payback is a dog. That's
2: the Stylistics. Oh, you old school, Jay. Oh, you took it back.
1: I did. Love Shimmy. Yeah. Fox BD.
0: For real.
1: Fox BD. That's
0: some YN music.
1: That's YTB Fat Twin Brother.
0: Yeah, that's some YN music. Them boys from West Memphis, ain't
1: mm-hmm.
0: it? Yeah.
1: I like his music. He hard.
0: She on some good YN music today.
1: He little balanced, stylistic, and then Fox BD.
0: Well, sound like something for the Saints and the Sinners.
1: Yeah.
0: Since we're going to talk about the Saints and the Sinners, make sure you book your cabin for that one voyage cruise with a setting sail October 26th live from Miami.
1: Mm-hmm, DMs.
0: And book your cabin right now.
1: 214-495-1963.
0: I knew that Theta Man was going to jump in on that one.
2: You got to know it.
0: I'm going to just hold on to
1: 214-495-1963. Yeah, book your cabin right now. Look, cabins are starting off at $1,700, okay? Do what you need to do. You can renew your vows on that thing, too.
0: Hard.
1: You can go to church on that thing.
0: Hard.
1: You can kick it on that thing. And guess what? Wi-Fi is included.
0: That's hard. You can make it last forever. Because mm-hmm. Keith Sweat's going to be performing.
1: Yep. So imagine you renew your vows. Erica Campbell renew your vows, right? With her husband. And then as the day go on, you go and enjoy one of the many restaurants that's on the Virgin Voyage Brazilian Lady.
0: And then suddenly... You'll be jamming with Pastor Mike Jr. and his new song and all his music.
1: Right. And then after you do your praise and worship, go back to the chain because we're about to get off and go hit that beach club.
0: Let them know.
1: Because I heard T.I. finna end the night off the right way.
0: That sound like you the biggest boss ever.
1: Mm-hmm. Shout out to Rick Ross.
0: If you're picking up what we're putting down.
1: But don't be on that boat hitting no Doodle Brown. Book your cabin right now. 214-495-1963 or onevoyagecruise.com.
0: Well, you sound like that old player I know, but we keep that in house.
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2: Post it on the corner. We got new interviews on the way. We just talked to Travis Porter. Travi.
1: Taffy Baby came through.
2: Mm-hmm.
1: Shout out DJ Mr. Rogers.
2: Uh-huh.
1: Shout out to our boy Doughboy No Sleep. He saw us last night playing that XO No Sleep.
2: You know we gonna show that love.
1: Got to know it.
2: Shout out to H-Time coming down.
1: Nah, for real. I need a moment to be vulnerable with y'all. Don't laugh at me now.
2: What's up? No promises.
1: This though. Probably like, I was like, dang, like my second girlfriend at this time.
2: Mm-hmm.
1: And I asked her one day, that like real vulnerable. I said, am I the only one that you slept with?
2: Uh-oh.
1: And she was like, yeah.
2: Okay.
1: Because the other dudes were 7 and 8s.
3: Boy, if you want to hurt yourself, ask a woman that question. That's it's free game. If you want to hurt your feelings.
2: Don't ever ask nobody that.
3: If you want to lose 15 pounds by the end of the summer, ask her that.
1: My guys, did you hear? I said the only one.
2: Yeah.
1: She
2: no,
1: said
2: the other ones were 7s and 8s.
1: I'm a what?
2: That's tragic.
1: It's bad. All right, guys, that wasn't that good.
2: Nah, that was good.
1: What's an astronaut's favorite part of the computer?
3: Space bar.
2: My little self was going to be like, I don't know. I'm easy to get a joke off of because I ain't even trying to think too hard.
3: Hey, but you know our neighbors up in Chicago going to host the WNBA All-Star this weekend, so it's going to be overly loaded.
1: Yes.
3: In the shot.
1: Man, look out for our co-workers, DJ Jazzy T.
3: Yeah.
1: She's throwing parties right now. My best friend, Bria Janelle, is up there doing her thing.
2: Shout out to Bria Janelle.
1: That girl got to host the doggone men's NBA All-Star.
2: Mm-hmm.
1: Now she's doing the WNBA All-Star game. Shout out to her for that.
2: Phenomenal black
3: women. Black women.
2: Thank you.
1: Yeah, no, black women doing big things. Black women, we want to hear from you right now.
2: Don't call us. 1-844-426-POTC.
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1: Hey, this is DJ Missy's.
0: I've been scrolling and felt like I might have missed some of these headline news stories, 6-5.
2: It is 6-5, your Hustle on the Corner headlines. Millions of eggs distributed to several states are being recalled due to potential salmonella contamination. The recall includes nearly 1.6 million dozen white shell and brown cage-free eggs produced on the farms in Texas with Best Buy dates between July 20th and August 17th. The eggs were distributed to food service and retail customers in Texas, Oklahoma, Louisiana, Arkansas, New Mexico, and Mississippi, including Kroger and Brookshire grocery stores. There have been no reported illnesses linked to the recalled eggs, and consumers are advised to check the FDA's website for identifying code numbers on the cartons. And a pastor has filed a lawsuit against OpenAI, claiming that the company's ChatGPT AI bot provided harmful medical advice that nearly cost him his life during a pulmonary embolism in 2025. The pastor alleges that the chatbot discouraged him from seeking medical attention and advised him to trust in divine design instead. The lawsuit seeks financial damages and calls for ChatGPT Health to be suspended until deemed safe by independent evaluators. OpenAI stated that ChatGPT is not designed for medical diagnosis or treatment, but it is working to improve safety measures for health-related queries. For these stories and more, visit PostOnTheCorner.com. Make sure you're following us on all social media platforms at POTC.LIVE. Of course, you can give me a follow at 306 and the number 5.
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1: Coming up next, it's the topic of the day.
0: So get on your phone right now because we want to hear from you.
1: Yeah, or you can tag us on Instagram at POTC.
0: L-I-V-E.
1: We're going to see what we're talking about today on that immigram.
2: Incognito. Incognito. Okay. The biggest show in the city.
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0: Okay.

0: The workday winding down.
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0: I'm DJ Missy.
1: And you're posted on the corner.
0: Turning your drive home all the way up. Shake that like you out of control. Mm-hmm.

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Shake that like you out of control.

0: Jason on the corner with George Shirley Incognito.
1: Hey,
0: you guys,
1: say DJ Missy.
0: DJ Missy, the time has arrived.
1: It's topic of the daytime. So do you feel like people can actually change, or they're just hiding who they truly are?
0: Man, you know what? With the right commitment, that could change. I think it just takes discipline. It's almost like making a choice of having a healthy lifestyle.
1: Mm-hmm.
0: You know what I mean? You ever seen those, somebody who might have been, let's say they 500 pounds and they get down to 400 and 300 and now they in the twos.
1: Mm-hmm.
0: It took discipline to make that change. So I would say it's like the same type of situation, like with self, with anything. If you're dedicated to it and you're disciplined enough to execute it, it could happen. Now you got some folks out here playing like me. They'd be like, I'm gonna start my diet on Monday. Then Monday come, I'm like, I'm gonna start my diet next Monday. And then next Monday come, like, all right, cool, I'm gonna eat a salad. But then when you look at my salad, you got
1: a little shrimp, extra dressing,
0: crab meat, bread, crouton, futons, wontons. I'm having that, boy, that ain't no salad.
1: Not for real.
0: That's a 4-course meal. So that's what I'm at. Where it's like, if the dedication and the discipline in there, it could happen, but, you know, some folks be playing, so, you know, we got the best listeners.
1: Yeah, I agree with you. So, you let us know. Do you feel like people can change, or are they just hiding who they truly are? Call us right now, 1-844-426-POTC.
0: Oh, and for the record, I do got a weight problem.
1: Can't wait to eat.
0: Hello.

0: lady edges that tear better than the leading one-ply brand. 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
1: I scream. You scream. We all scream. Because Wendy's famous small classic Frosty is just a buck for a limited time. More screaming, happy screaming, summer screaming, dollar small classic Frosty screaming! But please don't scream in the drive-thru.
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25: So you let us know, do you feel like people can change, or are they just hiding who they truly are? 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
26: It's just Phoenix.
25: Hey, baby, how you doing?
26: I'm doing great. I'm kind of 50-50 about it. I believe certain people can work towards change and, if it benefits them. But that it's a lot of people that know how to just hide it and just shed a new skin. So, I don't know. It depends on the person.
25: I'm going to have to agree with you, too. It always depends on the person, how they move throughout their everyday life is how you could really tell. Like, not just because the issue with me and you, but I'm going to see how you moving with other folks.
26: Right. I agree. There's a lot of snakes out here. It's a lot of snakes. Woo.
23: You got to change your skin. I was like, we talking about snakes. We're talking about people.
25: That's why you got to keep that grass low, okay? So you can see them, period.
26: Do a little test here and there.
25: Okay.
26: Still, let me see. Let me leave a little $100 for you.
25: I know that's right. Thank you, baby.
27: My mother's asking you a question.
28: Who are you talking to like that?
29: Talking to your ass.
27: The fuck you think you talking to like that?

0: DBN heels. We can go bottle for bottle in this junk. Strip club stunt, I'm a stunt hard. We can go dollar for dollar in this junk. He missed the get it done. I'm Mrs. One of One. Yeah. For the love every time we link. He got me sprung.com.
1: Oh, Lord.
0: Mind these girls can't keep it pink. I ain't stressing on you, you ain't stressing on me. Boy, I don't wanna push you on a leash.
1: Never that.
0: You a dog, I'm a dog, we can keep it in the street. I ain't in your business and you ain't in mine. Yeah, we both outside. That's my top.

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1: And DJ Missy.
0: Coming up, it's the topic of the day.
1: So you let us know, do you feel like people can change, or are they just hiding who they truly are? Call us right now, 1-844-426-POTC.
0: It's the biggest show in the city, posted on the corner. Who is this?
2: This is Pompey.
1: Now
2: I think people can change.
1: I know, that's right. My girl said, I give you a, how many chances they get to change with you?
2: Yep.
1: Just one?
2: Yep.
1: One and done, and then you up out of here.
2: Yep.
1: I know that's right. Thank you, boo.
0: Hustle in the corner with George Shirley Incognito.
1: And DJ Mrs.
0: Who it is?
3: Joey.
1: Hey, boo. Do you think people can really change, or do they get better at hiding who they really are?
3: They get better at hiding who they really are. I ain't gonna hide it, but people ain't gonna change either.
1: He said, I ain't changing. I know that's right. Thank you for calling, baby.
0: We inside the topic of the day. My name is Incognito.
1: I'm DJ Mrs.
0: Who it is?
3: Hey, this is CJ Gamos. Well, I definitely think people can change. Honestly, it just depends on how they were brought up. I feel like if you were brought up the correct way, you can change. I feel like if you wasn't brought up the right way, you could only hide it. You know, so at the end of the day, it just depends on your morals and values that have been instilled in you since a child.
1: I love that, CJ. That was a good outlook on that. Thank you for calling us.
3: Absolutely. Y'all have a blessing.
1: You too. Hey, everybody, it's your girl, Tamar Braxton. And check this out. I want to say a huge shout out to Incognito and DJ Mrs. for having the number one show in the city. Ow! Oh, shit,

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3: Ain't no doubt about it, gang. The Boston Red Sox incredible 15-game winning streak. Yeah, that's officially over, man. The Orioles shut down Boston in game two of their doubleheader at Fenway Park, winning 5-1 and ending the Sox historic run. And around Major League Baseball, the Dodgers beat the Phillies 9-5. The Astros topped the Marlins 5-2 behind Yordan Alvarez's MLB leading 34th home run. And the Twins handled the Guardians 10-6. The Tigers knocked off the Cubs 5-1, and the White Sox defeated the Rangers 4-2. And check this out. History was made in Kansas City as Salvador Perez tied George Brett for the Royals' all-time home run record. But Kansas City also got tough news as shortstop Bobby Witt Jr. was placed on the injured list for the first time in his career. All right, let's take it over to the WNBA where Caitlin Clark may have stuffed that stat sheet as the Fever rolled past the Sun 123-88. Nafisa Collier returned from Minnesota and dropped 24 points and 10 rebounds in the Lynx's 86-76 win over the Storm. The Mercury beat the Sparks 86-82. The Sky edged Liberty 95-94, and the Aces fell to the Mystics 100-99. And in the NBA, ESPN's Anthony Slater reports that the Warriors remain pessimistic about landing LeBron James, saying Golden State has received no sign or hint that the four-time MVP is headed to the Bay. And tonight, the Kansas City Royals open a four-game series against the Detroit Tigers at Comerica Park. Salvador Perez comes in tied with George Brett for the Royals' home run record as Kansas City looks to keep things rolling. All right, that does it for me. That's been your Posted on the Corner Sports Minute with the playmaker, Hollywood Zay. For this story, scores, and more, head on over to postedonthecorner.com. 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And God, give me a follow one time, gang, at Hollywood Zay.
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Yo, Eli, why they testing me? 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
12: Hey, Nikki, where you posted on the corner at, Nikki?
13: At my mama's house.
12: At my mama's house.
14: That's the best place to be posted.
13: Yeah.
12: Made me want to play Gucci Man Trap House. So where your mama house, where your mama house posted on the corner at?
13: On the corner. I ain't about to say where my mama house at. It's on the corner, though.
12: What city?
13: It's right on the corner. And Columbus.
12: Columbus, Ohio.
13: Yep.
14: All right, you ready for this riddle I got for you?
13: I'm ready.
14: I am an odd number. Take away a letter and I become even. In 5 seconds, what number am I?
13: The odd number, take away what?
14: Take away a letter and I become even.
13: One?
14: You stay posted up at mommy house, sis. Tell mommy I said what's up.
12: Hey, Rock, where you posted on the corner at?
15: I'm in Austell.
14: Okay.
12: At 20 West.
15: Yes, sir.
14: You ready for this riddle I got for you?
15: Yeah.
14: Okay. I am an odd number. Take away a letter and I become even. In 5 seconds, tell me what number am I?
15: I'm an odd number. Take away 7, become even.
12: Yeah, them 5 seconds up, girl.
14: And you should have listened 11. To us.
12: You should have listened to that lady in the car with you, dog.
14: She was on it.
12: I was just walking around the office earlier today telling everybody how we got the smartest listeners.
14: I kept telling you, you were speaking a little too soon.
12: You embarrassing us.
14: No shade.
12: You about to embarrass the city.
14: No shade.
12: Can you help me?
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0: I'm Natasha.
1: What's up, Tasha? What city you in?
0: Baltimore.
1: Tasha got us turned up in Baltimore. You ready to play number one game show on the radio?
0: Yes.
2: Okay, I got a riddle for you. You ready?
0: All right.
2: All right. I am an odd number. Take away a letter and I become even. In 5 seconds, what number am I?
0: Seven.
1: Yeah, them 5 seconds up, baby.
0: Damn.
2: I am.
1: Keep us turned up. Thank you, boo. Post it on the counter. What's your name?
0: Toy Lisa.
1: What's your name?
0: Toy Lisa.
1: I turn your radio down, Toy Lisa.
2: You ready to answer this riddle for me?
0: Sure.
2: Okay. I am an odd number. Take away a letter and I become even. In 5 seconds, tell me what number am I?
0: Seven?
2: That's right, girl.
0: Oh, thank
1: you.
0: I'm happy. Thank y'all.
2: Yeah.
1: You just got your MGM roll the dice on with that one.
2: Period.
0: See? After that. I got one. That's what I do.
1: Hey, baby, wouldn't have no job without you. Keep that radio turned up.
0: No problem.
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1: Who did it? Who done it? And who needs to quit it? Who was that?
2: Here's what's trending on the timeline with DJ Mrs.
3: Don't sit on the corner.
0: Okay, let's get into it real quick. T for you. So singer Nivea, she recently revealed something about her health. But first, Trim, the new artist, got the song Coconut Water.
4: Yeah.
0: So, you know, she's been getting a lot of comparisons to Nicki Minaj. Now, I know how...

0: similarities between herself and Nikki.
1: Watch out.
0: She said coconut water doesn't sound like nothing, like nobody, not even Beyonce.
1: Watch out.
0: Trim, you was a baby, so I love the delusion, boy. You got to be a little delusional to be in this game, so.
2: Trim, trim.
0: No, trim. She had a little bit too much coconut water. So, a lot of people in the comments think her team is paying her to troll us. And I seen one comment that gagged me. Somebody said, whole time, Nicki Minaj is behind Trim's career.
1: Believe that one, boy.
0: So, you know, I can continue to keep you updated on that as that unfolds. And singer Nivea, she recently did the Cadillac Chronicles TV, and she revealed a recent diagnosis about her health.
3: Well, first of all, I was diagnosed with leukemia earlier this year, and I'm so grateful to God. I've been going through treatment, and everything is going great so far, and I expect it to continue. Amen, amen, amen. Very grateful for life. You know, it's so cliche to say you don't know the time nor the hour, but it's true, and it just helped me put a lot of things in perspective, and I'm just grateful for everything. Loving on my children and just being grateful and taking every opportunity that comes my way.
0: I think that's Nivea having that spirit on her, still keeping the positivity. That's such a beautiful thing.

0: 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You know, the biggest show in the city.
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1: Angus is DJ Mrs.
0: Happy Theta Man Thursday to our executive producer, 6'5".
2: It's what a wonderful is? Thursday to be a Theta Man.
1: I know that's right. Shout out to all the Theta.
0: Man, if you're Theta. In Cincinnati.
1: We repping Theta.
0: The Cincinnati Music Festival is this weekend. Oh, so y'all ain't gonna jump on her for making that song? She get to do that?
2: That's the I'm a growl. And she's my sweetheart, so there it is right there. So.
0: I can't come out and make the thing.
2: Now, hey!
1: Ooh, ooh, ooh,
0: ooh! Hey, man, you Theta men out there in the world, tap in with our executive producer, 6'5".
2: At the real 6 and the number 5. Let's go.
0: Man, since you guys are in the laughing mood, what's blue and not very heavy?
1: What's blue and not very heavy?
2: You got me on this one.
1: For sure.
0: Light blue.
2: Come on, guys. You killed that one.
1: Oh, I'm going to use that this weekend.
0: You know we came to work, do two things. Play these hits and make sure the hits do not stop.
1: You know the vibe.
0: Won't have no job without you listening. It is Thursday, July 23rd.
1: What's today?
0: The Leos have arrived.
1: What's up, Leos?
0: Today is National Vanilla Ice Cream Day.
1: Mm-mm.
0: National Gorgeous Grandma Day.
1: Shout out to the GGs.
0: National Peanut Butter and Chocolate Day.
1: I love a Reese's Cup.
0: National Parents Day Week.
1: Okay.
0: Which is the week also falls within the national observance of recognizing and celebrating parents in their role in raising children.
1: Shout out to the parents.
0: Shout out to Mr. Leather. What's the goat ice cream flavor day?
1: What is the goat ice cream flavor?
0: For me,
1: mm-hmm.
0: Y'all know my roots real southern.
1: Come on.
0: I like vanilla ice cream.
1: Mm-hmm.
0: Through your history. I ain't come to do all that.
1: I know, that's right.
0: PostItOnTheCorner.com is the website. Mm-hmm. Tell us your favorite ice cream right now by calling us at 1-844-426-POTC.
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1: I was going to say you could twerk and drive, but do that too.
0: No, for real. We're going to play some old music that's going to make your twerk and drive.
1: Thank you.
0: Today is Chris McCoy's birthday. He always keeps us turned up in Columbus, Georgia.
1: Happy birthday.
0: And then Miss Hairstay Fly birthday is coming up on the 26th.
1: Shout out to them Leos, my sister's birthday Sunday.
0: See, that's why you got to shout them out now, because we ain't going to be at work on the 26th.
1: Shout out to the Leos.
0: The Leos have arrived.
1: Mm-hmm. Okay, we can't forget about one of the special Leos out in Columbus. Shout out to Power. Ladies love Lonnie L3. Happy birthday.
0: What are you watching on TV these days? Anything new?
1: Nah. No, something crazy. I really ain't been locked in for real.
0: Yeah.
1: I've been on that phone.
0: What about that music? Like, I know Travis Porter dropping something new at midnight.
1: Mm-hmm. What I've been listening to. You want to know something crazy? I just downloaded the Stylistics. Payback is a dog.
0: That's good. Stylistics.
2: Oh, you old school today. Oh, you took it back.
1: I did. Low Shimmy. Fox BD.
0: For real.
1: Fox BD. That is.
0: That's some YM music.
1: That's YTB Fat Twin Brother.
0: Yeah, that's some YM music. Them boys from West Memphis, ain't
1: mm-hmm.
0: it? Yeah.
1: I like his music. He hard.
0: She on some good YM music today.
1: Get a little balance. Stylistic and then Fox BD.
0: Well, sound like something for the Saints and the Sinners.
1: Yeah.
0: Since we're going to talk about the Saints and the Sinners, make sure you book your cabin for that one voyage cruise with a setting sail October 26th live from Miami.
1: DMs.
0: And book your cabin right now.
1: 214-495-1963.
0: I knew that Theta Man was going to jump in on that one.
2: You got to know it.
0: I'm going to just hold down to 214-495-1963.
1: Yeah, book your cabin right now. Look, cabins are starting off at $1,700, okay? Do what you need to do. You can renew your vows on that thing.
0: So hard.
1: You can go to church on that thing.
0: Hard.
1: You can kick it on that thing. And guess what? Wi-Fi is included.
0: That's hard. You can make it last forever. Because mm-hmm. Keith Sweat's going to be performing.
1: Yep. So imagine you renew your vows. Erica Campbell renew your vows, right? With her husband. And then as the day go on, you go and enjoy one of the many restaurants that's on the Virgin Voyage Resilient Lady.
0: And then suddenly, you'll be jamming with Pastor Mike Jr. and his new song and all his music.
1: Right. And then after you do your praise and worship, go back to the chain because we're about to get off and go hit that beach club.
0: Let them know.
1: Because I heard T.I. finna end the night off the right way.
0: That sound like you the biggest boss ever.
1: Mm-hmm. Shout out to Rick Ross.
0: If you're big enough, what we putting there?
1: But don't be on that boat hitting no Doodle Brown. Book your cabin right now. 214-495-1963 or onevoyagecruise.com.
0: Well, you sound like that old player I know, but we keep that in house.
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1: What's popping?
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1: Post it on the corner. We got new interviews on the way. We just talked to Travis Porter. Travis.
0: Taffy Baby came through. Shout out DJ Mr. Rogers. Shout out to our boy Doughboy No Sleep. He saw us last night playing that XO No Sleep.
1: You know we gonna show that love.
0: Got to know it.
1: Shout out to H-Time coming down.
0: Nah, for real. I need a moment to be vulnerable with y'all. Don't laugh at me now.
1: What's up? No promises.
0: It's probably like, I was like, dang, like my second girlfriend at this time. And I asked her one day, I got like real vulnerable. I said, am I the only one that you slept with?
1: Uh-oh.
0: And she was like, yeah.
1: Okay.
0: Because the other dudes were 7 and 8s.
2: Boy, if you want to hurt yourself, ask a woman that question. That's I'm a free game. If you want to hurt your feelings.
1: Don't ever ask nobody that.
2: If you want to lose 15 pounds by the end of the summer, ask her that.
0: My guys, did you hear? I said the only one.
1: Yeah. She said the other ones were 7s and 8s.
0: I'm a what?
1: That's tragic.
0: That's bad. All right, guys. That wasn't that good.
1: No, that was good.
0: What's an astronaut's favorite part of the computer?
2: Space bar.
1: My little self was going to be like, I don't know. I'm easy to get a joke off of because I ain't even trying to think too hard.
2: But you know our neighbors up in Chicago going to host the WNBA All-Star this weekend. So it's going to be overly loaded.
0: Yes.
2: In the shot.
0: Man, look out for our coworkers. DJ Jazzy T.
2: Yeah.
0: She's throwing parties right now. My best friend, Bria Janelle, is up there doing her thing.
1: Shout out to Bria Janelle.
0: That girl got to host the doggone men's NBA All-Star.
1: Mm-hmm.
0: Now she's doing the WNBA All-Star game. Shout out to her for that.
1: Phenomenal black
2: Shout out to
1: woman.
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1: Thank you.
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2: Let's get the party started. See you at the bar, you was hardly talking. That's when I knew that your heart was scarring. Friends to lovers need a part to star in. Like, wait, babe,

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1: DJ Missus, the time has arrived.
2: It's topic of the daytime. So do you feel like people can actually change, or they're just hiding who they truly are?
1: Man, you know what? With the right commitment, that could change. I think it just takes discipline. It's almost like making a choice of having a healthy lifestyle.
2: Mm-hmm.
1: You know what I mean? You ever seen those, somebody who might have been, let's say they 500 pounds and they get down to 400 and 300 and now they in the twos.
2: Mm-hmm.
1: It took discipline to make that change. So I would say it's like the same type of situation, like with self, with anything. If you're dedicated to it and you're disciplined enough to execute it, it could happen. Now you got some folks out here playing like me. They'd be like, I'm gonna start my diet on Monday. Then Monday come, I'm like, I'm gonna start my diet next Monday. And then next Monday come, like, all right, cool, I'm gonna eat a salad. But then when you look at my salad, I got,
2: you got a little shrimp, extra dressing,
1: crab meat, bread, crouton, futons, wontons. I'm having that, boy, that ain't no salad.
2: Not for real.
1: That's a 4-course meal. So that's what I'm at. Where it's like, if the dedication and the discipline in there, it could happen, but, you know, some folk be playing, so, you know, we got the best listeners.
2: Yeah, I agree with you. So, you let us know. Do you feel like people can change, or are they just hiding who they truly are? Call us right now, 1-844-426-POTC.
1: Oh, and for the record, I do got a weight problem.
2: Can't wait to eat.
1: Hello.
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3: 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You see that? Shake
5: 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Mm-hmm.

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0: Coming up, it's the topic of the day.
1: So you let us know, do you feel like people can change? Or are they just hiding who they truly are? Call us right now, 1-844-426-POTC.
2: This is Phoebe.
1: Hey, baby, how you doing?
2: I'm doing great. I'm kind of 50-50 about it. I believe certain people can work towards change and, you know, if it benefits them. But it's a lot of people that know how to just hide it and just shed a new skin, so... I don't know. It depends on the person.
1: I'm going to have to agree with you, too. It always depends on the person, how they move throughout their everyday life is how you could really tell. Like, not just because the issue with me and you, but I'm going to see how you moving with other folks.
2: Right. I agree. There's a lot of snakes out here. It's a lot of snakes. Woo.
0: You got to change your skin. 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
1: That's why you got to keep that grass low, okay? So you can see them, period.
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1: I know, that's right. 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
5: 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A fire department sergeant in his 40s was suspended last week for forcing his co-workers to play board games during work hours. He made the games himself. After being caught, he said he deeply regrets it. Like, who complained about playing games at work? This happened over in Japan, so they're a little bit, you know, different over there. But really? That's what we telling on nowadays? Playing board games?
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1: And DJ Missy.
0: Coming up, it's the topic of the day.
1: So you let us know, do you feel like people can change or are they just hiding who they truly are? Call us right now, 1-844-426-POTC.
0: The biggest show in the city, posted on the corner. Who is this?
2: This Pompeii. Now I think people can change.
1: I know that's right. My girl said, I give you another. How many chances they get to change with you?
2: One.
1: Just one?
2: Yep.
1: One and done, and then you up out of here.
2: Yep.
1: I know that's right. Thank you, boo.
0: Hustle on the corner with yours, Shirley Incognito.
1: And DJ Mrs.
0: Who it is?
3: Joey.
1: Hey, boo. Do you think people can really change, or do they get better at hiding who they really are?
3: They get better hiding who they really are. I ain't gonna hide it, but people ain't gonna change either.
1: He said, I ain't changing. I know that's right. Thank you for calling, baby.
0: We're inside the topic of the day. My name is Incognito.
1: I'm DJ Mrs.
0: Who it is?
3: Hey, this is CJ Gamos. Well, I definitely think people can change. Honestly, it just depends on how they were brought up. I feel like if you were brought up the correct way, you can change. I feel like if you wasn't brought up the right way, you could only hide it. You know, so at the end of the day, it just depends on your morals and values that have been instilled in you since a child.
1: I love that, CJ. That was a good outlook on that. Thank you for calling it.
3: Absolutely. Y'all have a blessing.
1: You too. Hey, everybody. It's your girl, Tamar Braxton. And check this out. I want to say a huge shout out to Incognito and DJ Mrs. for having the number one show in the city.
4: Ow! Hold shit on the phone.

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Big Master P vibe, no limit. Falling hard on another hemisphere. Somebody tell them people Mr. Hem is here. Whoa, whoa, whoa, whoa, whoa. 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

0: 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Somebody tell them people Mr. Hem is here.
1: Whoa, whoa, whoa, whoa, whoa, whoa.
0: Mr. Hem is here.
1: Whoa, whoa, whoa, whoa, whoa, whoa.
0: Mr. Hem.
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0: 34th home run, and the Twins handled the Guardians 10-6. The Tigers knocked off the Cubs 5-1, and the White Sox defeated the Rangers 4-2. And check this out. History was made in Kansas City as Salvador Perez tied George Brett for the Royals' all-time home run record. But Kansas City also got tough news as shortstop Bobby Witt Jr. was placed on the injured list for the first time in his career. All right, let's take it over to the WNBA where Caitlin Clark, man, stuffed that stat sheet as the Fever rolled past the Sun 123-88. Nafisa Collier returned from Minnesota and dropped 24 points and 10 rebounds in the Lynx's 86-76 win over the Storm. The Mercury beat the Sparks 86-82. The Sky edged Liberty 95-94, and the Aces fell to the Mystics 100-99. And in the NBA, ESPN's Anthony Slater reports that the Warriors remain pessimistic about landing LeBron James, saying Golden State has received no sign or hint that the four-time MVP is headed to the Bay. And tonight, the Kansas City Royals open a four-game series against the Detroit Tigers at Comerica Park. Salvador Perez comes in tied with George Brett for the Royals' home run record as Kansas City looks to keep things rolling. All right, that does it for me. That's been your Posted on the Corner Sports Minute with the playmaker, Hollywood Zay. For this story, scores, and more, head on over to PostedOnTheCorner.com. 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